Well, we've made it. Lucky Monday the 13th. It was weird. Just a weird day overall for me. A bunch of bad luck and oddities. I'm ready for a 13 to come and go. Bring on Tuesday, please. I'll get you there till midnight at least. Lindsay Murray with Fallout Boy on Q101.

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14: A better life with Dr. Sanjay Gupta.
15: As someone who's been married nearly 25 years, I'll tell you, there's a lot of great things about having a spouse. And according to a new study out of the University of Miami Health System, marriage might even be linked to a lower risk of cancer. Why? Well, the researchers said people who are married are less likely to engage in risky behavior. They're more likely to get a nudge to go to regular preventive medicine appointments and screenings. And they have a partner to share the load of family obligations, household chores, and finances. No one is saying you should get married in the pursuit of better health. But if you are single, how can you build a strong support system to maybe get some of these same benefits? Do your own research, find out what's important, and then hold members of your squad accountable and let them hold you accountable as well. That can provide a lot of support. I'm Dr. Sanjay Gupta, helping you live a better life.
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Q101, here's to hoping we can get a weekend after this past weekend. A forever weekend, all summer long, actually. You can do it if you just don't show up to work in the morning. Summer sounds good with the new one from Young the Giant. Different Kind of Love on Q101.

0: always get a little nervous when I hear The Distance by Cake. 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

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A complete Tyrannosaurus Rex fossil. Known as Gus, went up on the auction block today. Apparently it's what rich people do. You just, you know, get yourself a little pet dead dinosaur and have yourself a Jurassic Park of your own. Just a different tax bracket, I tell you. 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Please.

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0: Oh, how disappointing.
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14: Everyone poops. It's not just the name of a classic potty training book. It's a universal truth. Even though everyone does it, almost no one wants to talk about it. Dr. Tricia Pasricha wants to change that. She's the author of a new book. It's called You've Been Pooping All Wrong. And she says there are three critical P's of pooping. The first is propulsion. Both the voluntary push you exert and the involuntary contractions that happen naturally within your body. Top line, when you feel the need to go, don't hold it. The second P is pliability, which refers to stool softness. The keys to this one are making sure you're drinking enough water and eating enough fiber. And the last P is for pelvic floor. If you can get your knees up above your waist while you're on the toilet, like on a stool or a garbage can or a stack of books even, that can make all the difference. I'm Dr. Sanjay Gupta, helping you live a better life.

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just a couple guys out of Bozeman. A duo from college that decided to take their show out on the road. What do you think? New music from a band called Buffalo Traffic Jam. It's Fool's Gold on Q101.

Wow, this is a change. An all-star week for the MLB where you have to pay to stream it. On brand. I feel like the MLB needs all the fans they can get, but they're, well, they've got the Home Run Derby happening tonight on Netflix exclusively, so count me out. I love baseball, but I'm cheap, and I feel like paying $20 to watch my team each month is enough. Enough debt I'm willing to take on. You don't need more of my money, Netflix.

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1: 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Temperature may be one of the most underappreciated factors in sleep. That's according to the Senior Vice President of Research and Scientific Affairs at the National Sleep Foundation. 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Most experts will recommend a room temperature of 60 to 67 degrees Fahrenheit. 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

We are so set for a doubleheader with Noah Kahan tomorrow night and Wednesday. 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If you won your Noah Kahan tickets this morning, wow, well done. Can I go with you? 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We'll link up. Noah Kahan and the Great Divide here. 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
18: If I were to ask you what makes for a good night's sleep, you'd probably say a dark, quiet room, not too many things on your mind. But every night when you go to get some Z's, how often do you really think about the temperature in your bedroom? Temperature may be one of the most underappreciated factors in sleep. That's according to the Senior Vice President of Research and Scientific Affairs at the National Sleep Foundation. We often hear about lights and screens and stress, but even modest changes in temperature and airflow can influence both how quickly you fall asleep and how deeply you stay asleep. Most experts will recommend a room temperature of 60 to 67 degrees Fahrenheit. You might also experiment with your sheets and what you actually wear to bed. Play around a bit and see what improves your sleep. You might be delightfully surprised. I'm Dr. Sanjay Gupta, helping you live a better life.
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1: A better life with Dr. Sanjay Gupta.
2: 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This is a great thing short term, but long term it can lead to serious and even chronic aches and pains. So if you've got nagging stiffness or irritation somewhere, don't push through it. Try to figure out why it's happening and how you can correct it. Strength and conditioning specialist Dana Santa says, performing exercises at a deliberate tempo makes it easier to notice when the wrong muscles are taking over, and also gives the intended muscles a chance to engage before that compensation kicks in. Dana suggests that starting with primary movement patterns such as squatting, hinging, pushing, pulling, rotating, and core can help make compensation easiest to identify and to address. I'm Dr. Sanjay Gupta, helping you live a better life.
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17: A better life with Dr. Sanjay Gupta.
18: As someone who's been married nearly 25 years, I'll tell you, there's a lot of great things about having a spouse. And according to a new study out of the University of Miami Health System, marriage might even be linked to a lower risk of cancer. Why? Well, the researchers said people who are married are less likely to engage in risky behavior. They're more likely to get a nudge to go to regular preventive medicine appointments and screenings. And they have a partner to share the load of family obligations, household chores, and finances. No one is saying you should get married in the pursuit of better health. But if you are single, how can you build a strong support system to maybe get some of these same benefits? Do your own research, find out what's important, and then hold members of your squad accountable and let them hold you accountable as well. That can provide a lot of support. I'm Dr. Sanjay Gupta, helping you live a better life.
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You don't have to know that bisons are wild animals, right? And it's best to stay further away from them than you can imagine. That poor, poor man. Oh, I just watched it again. Oh, why can't I stop watching it? It's terrible. This is what you get for going to a national park in July. The animals are fed up. Don't have to worry about bison in Andersonville.

Chicago's alternative all day, every day. Rinse and repeat. You know, we have our favorite festivals here at home, but what about a short little trip to Sacramento for Aftershock in October? 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Good luck. It's Q101. 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
0: A better life with Dr. Sanjay Gupta.
14: You know, it's funny. When I think back to what the typical American dinner looked like when you and I were kids, there's usually some kind of meat featured at the center of the plate. Vegetables are there, but often thought of as a side dish. More and more, though, we are coming to realize that a plant-based diet, with little or no meat even, is going to be a healthier way to eat for just about everyone. New study out of the University of Hawaii Cancer Center found that eating a high-quality plant-rich diet that includes whole grains, vegetables, and fruits may prevent cognitive impairment even when people start that diet in their late 50s and 60s. Yeah, it's important to make sure you're getting enough protein, fats, complex carbohydrates. Just because you cut out or even cut back on meat, though, is not a license to eat whatever you want. Focus on eating whole, real foods. I'm Dr. Sanjay Gupta, helping you live a better life.
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New Dirty Heads, one of those days, indeed. It was, today was a doozy, but we're done with it, right? Heading towards midnight with me, Lindsay Murray, and Wet Leg here. It's Q101.

Red Hot Chili Peppers. Hope you like it hot. It'll just get hot and hotter with temperatures feeling about 105 by Wednesday. We'll be sweating together at Wrigley Field. Wear your deodorant and diapers. Hygiene first, fellas. Death Cab for Cutie here. It's Q101.

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9: Everyone poops. It's not just the name of a classic potty training book. It's a universal truth. Even though everyone does it, almost no one wants to talk about it. Dr. Tricia Pasricha wants to change that. She's the author of a new book. It's called You've Been Pooping All Wrong. And she says there are three critical P's of pooping. The first is propulsion. Both the voluntary push you exert and the involuntary contractions that happen naturally within your body. Top line, when you feel the need to go, don't hold it. The second P is pliability, which refers to stool softness. The keys to this one are making sure you're drinking enough water and eating enough fiber. And the last P is for pelvic floor. If you can get your knees up above your waist while you're on the toilet, like on a stool or a garbage can or a stack of books even, that can make all the difference. I'm Dr. Sanjay Gupta, helping you live a better life.
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The Strokes are dominating the States again. Did you miss that show? Just a couple weeks ago? On tour with this one, Going Shopping on Q101.

Con this week. How epic. How lucky are we? Yeah. Did you win your Jack White tickets this morning? What about your free Noah Con ticket?

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I said you look so fine that I really want to make you mine. I'm going to buy six, come on and get your kicks. Now you don't.

abandoned mines just outside of Sacramento. They've been building a machine that scorches the sky and shakes the earth. And when it surfaces this October, the ground will continue to shake for 4 days straight. Aftershock, Sacramento, California, with an earth-splitting lineup, including My Chemical Romance, Queens of the Stone Age, The Offspring, Pierce the Veil, Sublime,

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9: You know, it's funny, when I think back to what the typical American dinner looked like when you and I were kids, there's usually some kind of meat featured at the center of the plate. Vegetables are there, but often thought of as a side dish. More and more, though, we are coming to realize that a plant-based diet, with little or no meat even, is going to be a healthier way to eat for just about everyone. New study out of the University of Hawaii Cancer Center found that eating a high-quality plant-rich diet that includes whole grains, vegetables, and fruits may prevent cognitive impairment even when people start that diet in their late 50s and 60s. Yeah, it's important to make sure you're getting enough protein, fats, complex carbohydrates. Just because you cut out or even cut back on meat, though, is not a license to eat whatever you want. Focus on eating whole, real foods. I'm Dr. Sanjay Gupta, helping you live a better life.
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okay. I've seen better days. All in all, not bad for a Monday the 13th. Getting through the last couple minutes of your Monday with Modest Mouse.

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But keep the music going. 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I'm Lindsay Marie with Miles Smith here. Hold me in the dark on Q101.

0: If you miss a moment of Brian and Kenzie in the morning, you miss a lot. 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
1: 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He loves Jack White, and on accident, I bought, for some reason, Black Crow tickets instead of Jack White. So now I'm trying to redeem myself.
0: Oh, how disappointing.
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17: We talk a lot here about ultra-processed foods and the many ways in which they can negatively impact your health. They've been linked to weight gain, obesity, type 2 diabetes, cardiovascular disease, even cancer. And now a new study out of UCSF found that high ultra-processed food intake was associated with something called intramuscular fat, which is exactly what it sounds like. That's fat inside your muscles, which can cause them to become weaker. Now, in this particular study, the researchers noticed more wear and tear and pain in people's knees because of weakened thigh muscles. Cutting back on ultra-processed foods isn't easy. The CDC estimates at least half the calories in our diet come from ultra-processed foods. But if you're looking to eat cleaner, cutting out sugar-sweetened beverages, that may be the best number one thing you can do to try and get started. I'm Dr. Sanjay Gupta, helping you live a better life.
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11: Everyone poops. It's not just the name of a classic potty training book. It's a universal truth. Even though everyone does it, almost no one wants to talk about it. Dr. Tricia Pasricha wants to change that. She's the author of a new book. It's called You've Been Pooping All Wrong. And she says there are three critical P's of pooping. The first is propulsion. Both the voluntary push you exert and the involuntary contractions that happen naturally within your body. Top line, when you feel the need to go, don't hold it. The second P is pliability, which refers to stool softness. The keys to this one are making sure you're drinking enough water and eating enough fiber. And the last P is for pelvic floor. If you can get your knees up above your waist while you're on the toilet, like on a stool or a garbage can or a stack of books even, that can make all the difference. I'm Dr. Sanjay Gupta, helping you live a better life.
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outside of Sacramento, they've been building a machine that scorches the sky and shakes the earth. 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
8: I don't know about you, but my social media feeds are flooded with lotions and potions and gadgets, all promising to unlock different components of longevity. But if you log off, take a step back from all the hype, you'll find that the actual keys to a longer, healthier life are hiding in plain sight. There are four of them. Number one, nutrition. The Mediterranean diet really is the gold standard. Number two, exercise. You should be getting 150 minutes of moderate intensity exercise or 75 minutes of vigorous intensity exercise every week, plus strength training and stretching. Number three, sleep. Sleep is when your body and your brain repair themselves. You should be getting 7 to 9 hours a night. And finally, number four often gets forgotten, socialization. It's not a bonus. It's a necessity for a healthy life, finding a sense of community, purpose, and belonging. I'm Dr. Sanjay Gupta, helping you live a better life.
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0: you miss a moment of Brian and Kenzie in the morning, you miss a lot. 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
1: Hi, good morning. I am trying to win my husband tickets. He loves Jack White, and on accident, I bought, for some reason, Black Crow tickets instead of Jack White. 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
20: Everyone poops. It's not just the name of a classic potty training book. It's a universal truth. Even though everyone does it, almost no one wants to talk about it. Dr. Tricia Pasricha wants to change that. She's the author of a new book. It's called You've Been Pooping All Wrong. And she says there are three critical P's of pooping. The first is propulsion. Both the voluntary push you exert and the involuntary contractions that happen naturally within your body. Top line, when you feel the need to go, don't hold it. The second P is pliability, which refers to stool softness. The keys to this one are making sure you're drinking enough water and eating enough fiber. And the last P is for pelvic floor. If you can get your knees up above your waist while you're on the toilet, like on a stool or a garbage can or a stack of books even, that can make all the difference. I'm Dr. Sanjay Gupta, helping you live a better life.
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0: Let's go. It is 6:04. Brian and Kenzie, Q101. Give us that proof of life check-in, 312-967-8300. And got a check-in from Lisa and her squad, she says. Checking in from Addison. Looking forward to Noah Kahn tonight. I will be going tonight. More on that in a second. But thanks for making that drive in from Addison to go all the way in to Wrigley Field and enjoy Noah Kahn tonight. The first of two sold-out Q101 shows at Wrigley. Before that, in just 6 minutes, we'll get you a chance at a VIP, a super VIP trip to the Aftershock Festival. That's where you'll see My Chem, Tool, Limp Bizkit, and more, plus super VIP style. We'll have Jack White tickets at Radius in Clash with Kenzie in an hour. If you beat her in trivia, you get those. We have Kenzie's Crimes coming up at 8:20 today.
1: Woo!
0: Plus more on Loungeapalooza that we announced yesterday with Q101, our incredible first ever Loungeapalooza related to Lollapalooza. It's about a couple weeks away, really, at this point. Wow. Pretty insane.
2: No, but it's coming up.
1: I heard some great artist rumors yesterday, which I was very excited about.
0: Who's giving you the rumors? They know you're going to share them.
1: Yes.
0: Your sources on Twitter?
1: Yes, my sources. My boss, but our boss. So you guys have the same boss as me.
0: You have a separate boss we don't know about?
2: You have a separate boss we don't know about.
0: Oh, jeez.
1: He told me some great things that I was excited about.
0: Well, he needs to be more careful sharing that information with you.
1: I know. No one's told him yet, I guess.
0: I guess he's not aware of what you usually do.
1: About how I act.
0: Yeah, share it instantly.
2: About how you act.
1: He doesn't know yet.
2: Well, you guys don't really talk to each other, so it's nice for you guys to catch up.
1: I talk to him maybe once a month, maybe.
0: Well, there you go. If you want, on the text line to pry those out of Kenzie, she'll probably release them to you on the text line.
1: Rhymes with is always my favorite game.
0: Oh, God. We're not doing that. Schmorschmorschen. Rhymes with there. So,
1: biters.
0: But before we get to that information and the whole show, just a reminder today, Noah Kahn, we're just talking about, and I'll be there tonight. Gates open at 5 for Wrigley Field tonight. The showtime is at 6:30 with opener special guest Gigi Perez and Annabella Dinda. And there's some other information you want to know because you get there and how many times you go to Wrigley or Soldier Field for a show, there's things you just forget, like backpacks, including clear backpacks. You're allowed the clear backpack, right? You're allowed to take that in. But the full-on backpack, like I bring to work, can't take that thing in.
2: No, you can't bring a backpack into Wrigley Field.
0: No.
2: I know. Yeah. I'm telling you that.
0: Hard-sided coolers, regardless of size, and bags larger than 16,
1: wow,
0: 16, and 8 inches.
1: This is getting worse for you, doesn't it, Brian?
0: Yeah, I know.
2: Coolers and backpacks.
0: Well, I'll pound all my drinks out front. We'll talk about that in a second. But they're not permitted, and other bags smaller than 16, 16, and 8 are in size are permitted. The women always have an issue with that because they want to show off the purses that they spend a lot of money for. And for that 1 inch bigger, 1 inch bigger than those limits, it sucks.
1: Well, and it's stressful because if your purse seems close, you're like, I don't want my bag to get thrown away.
0: Or put in one of those lockers you have to get later. They do that. I don't think they do that at Wrigley. I know at United Center, they'll put it in some kind of locker.
2: Not Wrigley,
1: why
2: would
1: they do that at Wrigley?
0: They light them on fire at Wrigley.
2: Kenzie, don't bring a bag too big to Noah Kahn.
0: Yeah.
2: It'll be gone.
1: I mean, what locker? Like the players? Like, put this next to the Swanson jersey. I'll be back for it later.
0: Yeah. And Kay showed me a picture of the exclusive Noah Kahn Chicago Wrigley Field merch.
2: Yeah, we're going to try to get this on our Facebook page. I don't know the most ethical way to do it.
1: Wait, are you holding a picture of it?
0: I am. Here it is.
1: Flash me.
0: Yeah, I'll flash you here. It's hard to, yeah.
1: Ooh. Oh, with the baseball. That's cool.
0: You see Wrigley Field, the baseball.
2: So, Brian, try to describe that t-shirt real quick.
0: So, the first one is Noah Kahn with a red-stitched baseball up in the heart area, I guess, the upper left breast area.
2: Left chest is the industry term.
0: Left breast on the white chest. T-shirt. Then the other one's a white shirt, but it's all the pennants of like Noah Kahn, Chicago.
2: That's the back of the shirt.
0: Oh, that's the same shirt. Okay, the back of that one. Okay,
2: Brian's
0: my bad.
2: New to t-shirts.
0: Yeah. Well, I don't wait in lines anymore. The merch lines are just out of control because, I mean, I remember when you used to be able to just go up and buy a shirt at the show, and now you got to plan out a couple hours.
2: What happened?
0: I don't know what happened. Everybody wants a shirt now. I don't know what's going on.
2: Do you think concert shirts have gotten better as time has gone on throughout your lifetime?
0: Oh, 100%.
2: Yeah?
0: That's what it is, because all the exclusive, like, Chicago Wrigley Field Cubs exclusive Noah Kahn merch, like, this is incredible. Before, it was a black t-shirt with Noah Kahn with white letters on it.
1: And you would be like, oh, this line's long. I'll just buy it online later.
0: Right.
1: It used to be the same stuff.
0: And you can't do that now. I don't think so. It's on site for this exclusively.
1: Right. I don't think you'll be able to get this online.
0: There's also a NoahCon and a hot dog. Is that a patch?
2: It's a patch. Because hot dogs are having a moment right now. So there's a little hot dog patch you can buy that says NoahCon Wrigley Field on it.
0: And it's also Chicago hot dogs.
2: Classic. You know. Familiar. Yes, I've heard of it.
0: It's NoahCon with mustard on the hot dog. But it does show tomatoes and the neon green relish, so he went Chicago style.
2: He went Chicago style. He knows what he's doing.
0: He ain't messing around.
2: Come on now. And then there's a poster there, too, that looks great.
0: Yeah. God, this is really cool merch. I wish I could stay in line and get some of it.
2: Well, you could.
0: You're not going tonight. You can't go. You gave up your tickets.
2: Yes.
0: Are you doing...
1: So you can't make them wait in line for you?
0: That's what I was going to say. Whatever you're doing that you couldn't go, can you carve out a couple hours for me? We'll get a time on when the merch tent opens this afternoon.
2: That's what I'm trying to figure out. If anybody knows when the NoahCon merch tent opens today, please text in 312-967-8300. So you want me to wait in line for your merch?
0: Yes.
2: Are you going to pay for it?
0: I did buy you a shirt at Lollapalooza. I didn't ask for anything in return.
2: That was 4 years ago.
0: And this is time to pay up now. It's time to pay up and give me back some on that one.
2: And I didn't ask you to buy me a shirt. You offered.
0: I know, but I've been holding it over you secretly since then.
2: That's good. That's healthy.
0: It does stink. Because at Pearl Jam at Wrigley Field, they had this badass hat that I wanted so bad. And it was only available, like Kenzie said, at the Wrigley Field Pearl Jam show. And the line for merch must have been 2 hours. Mm-hmm. And I didn't get there early, so the show was on. And I said... Well, I'm not missing even
1: flow.
0: The show
1: was on.
0: Yeah, they were playing.
2: They were plugged in.
0: They were plugged in. They were plugged in. That was one of the best Pearl Jam shows I've ever seen. They were rocking.
2: And so you don't want to miss
1: people
2: even
1: were yelling
2: flow?
1: Encore. What have you got there?
0: Yeah, and plus, Eddie Vedder was telling so many great stories. It was basically a
2: VH1 storyteller.
1: Can you hear him at the merch tent? I mean, where is this merch tent that you can't hear the music and the stories?
0: I got to see him. I got to be right up there. I can't just hear in the background. I gotta be up there.
1: Can I ask a question that I'm confused about?
0: Sure.
1: Before we got on the radio, both of you were saying that you could wait in line at 9.
2: Why are you whispering? Say it at a reasonable volume.
1: Yeah. I am.
0: Something was a secret.
1: I don't understand why you would stand in line when you have a ticket.
2: General admission lines open at 9 o'clock today. So outside the bleachers.
0: There's a general area up front that gets premier, you know, the pit, let's say.
2: Yes.
0: The pit. So that's all general admission.
1: Are those tickets more or less expensive?
2: More.
0: Yeah, they're more.
1: Really? To not have an assigned seat is more money?
2: People want to be close to the artist they love.
0: You're front row, essentially.
2: Yes. When I went to...
1: Not me, because I wouldn't be in line at 9. Like, this is the worst seat I've ever had.
0: Yeah, you need to sit, but most people, like, or not, I shouldn't say most, but the diehards that want to be there in the pit and stand and be there as close as they can, that's what they do.
2: The Fall Out Boy pit at Wrigley Field a few years ago, I thought I was going to get on stage with Fall Out Boy. I was right there.
0: It's pretty good.
2: It's a great pit.
1: Had to be hot, because they had a lot of fire.
2: Kenzie, great observation. It was extremely hot in the Fall Out Boy
1: because
2: pit.
1: Because I was not in the pit. I'm like, God, it's hot from all this fire.
0: Yep.
3: 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On Q 101. Jim Rome takes on sport.
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16: I'm feeling lucky to have my college-age kids home with me for a few weeks this summer. And one of the things I know we're going to be talking about, AI. I've started to use it more often at the hospital to get fresh takes on patient problems that I'm trying to solve. And for my girls, well, I know that they are navigating college now with these new powerful tools. Something, frankly, that you and I couldn't have even imagined when we were in school. But while it may be tempting to outsource your studying and your work to these large language models, I beg you not to. And that's because AI chatbots tend to reproduce what researchers call weird viewpoints. That's an acronym: Western, educated, industrialized, rich, and democratic. Look, AI isn't going away, and admittedly, it can be a really powerful tool, but you don't want it doing your thinking for you. I'm Dr. Sanjay Gupta, helping you live a better life.
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5: 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We got a fact that makes your brain go. Coming up after the last dinner party with Brian and Kenzie, Q101.

0: has slowly become one of my favorite songs on Q101. The Last Dinner Party, Count the Ways. It's Brian and Kenzie on Q101. Time for a fact that makes your brain go. Just not as good as that song. Not good at all. Over the next 15 years in Illinois, your commute, however bad it is right now, is not going to get better. In fact, it's going to get longer. There's a chance it could get longer, your commute you have right now, over the next 15 years. Hard to process that. Kenzie, why do you think that is?
1: I'm going to guess that one conspiracy theory is true, so the government's going to hire even more people to sit in traffic.
0: Wait a minute. What's this conspiracy? I never heard this one.
1: You haven't heard this conspiracy theory?
0: That the government's hiring people to sit in traffic.
1: Yeah, that the government hires people to sit in traffic that causes worse rush hour traffic for people trying to get to and from work. And I think the theory is essentially just that they like to keep people angry and focused on other things and kind of exhaust and drain their energy.
0: Where'd you see this?
1: I have a lot of places.
0: TikTok?
1: It's like a conspiracy theory.
0: I see them all the time. Love good conspiracy theory, but I never heard that one.
1: Yeah, that they think that there's a theory that that's being done just to, like, it drains people of their energy, kind of keeps them mad at the wrong thing, like, all that.
0: As opposed to bombing other countries and things like that. Keeps their mind off that.
1: Off the government doing that? Yeah,
0: yes. Okay. Like the distraction
2: as
0: method.
2: Compared to civilians doing that, yes.
0: Yeah.
1: Yeah, it keeps you distracted from all those things. You're angry about so much. You're kind of depleted when you get home. All of that action.
0: And when you're angry, you want to buy something to make yourself feel happy. So it's that
1: or
0: purchase
1: you just
0: cycle.
1: Sit at home, or you don't want to hear anything else. Mm. It's like, so that there's that conspiracy theory. So I'm gonna guess that it's true, and then that they're hiring tons more people.
0: Interesting. I would love to get hired to sit in traffic if it paid well. I mean, I don't know what it would pay, but. In comparison, just to sit in my car and listen to Brian and Kenzie, I mean, I wouldn't be here. I'd be in the car broadcasting live, I guess.
1: And you'd be, like, cursing people out.
0: God damn you!
2: Do you think you would... Okay, so the government hires you to sit in traffic.
0: Yeah.
2: You're listening to this show while you're sitting in traffic?
0: Sure.
2: That's awesome. What a nice compliment that is.
0: As long as I didn't have to go... Like, that's my job. Like,
2: yes.
0: I'm not going to work after the traffic.
1: What kind of show would it be around? Would you listen to Case and Kenzie?
0: Well, I'll put a headset on.
2: Would you listen
0: on.
2: To Case and Kenzie?
0: I don't think so.
2: I don't think so either. I don't think a lot of people would. I'm sort of grandfathered into your career at this point. Sucks. I think about it all the time.
0: Well, don't stress that much.
2: Oh, I think about it often.
0: I ain't going anywhere as far as I know.
2: I'm not leaving.
0: Yeah. But I mean,
2: thank you.
0: But if in the car was my job, like, is the biggest problem.
2: In the car was my job. Sorry, go ahead. That's just a funny sentence.
0: Because the bad part about a commute is you have to work after that. You have to do all that drive. And then, like, now I got 9 hours with my a-hole boss or whatever, or this job I don't love. But if I just could drive for, I don't know, a good 4 hours and get paid decent and then go home and just kick it.
1: I don't know. Haven't you ever been frustrated after driving in traffic to something fun?
0: Yes.
1: Right.
0: But in the
1: morning. Or from something fun. Like, you were like, we had a blast at the Renaissance Fair and you're like, it took me 2.5 hours to get home and you were really angry still.
0: I was, but yeah, a beer solved that problem pretty quick though.
2: Drink your problems away, as I always say.
0: And I can't drink at work, or so I guess if I have a beer. Yeah, there, you're right. There's other side issues and dynamics to that thought process. I guess you got to think about
1: it.
0: You
1: get mad, so.
0: I'm still going to check in the how I can get hired by the government to drive in traffic. See what it pays.
2: That'd be a good gig for you.
1: Think about it. That's why the traffic's delayed on government holidays. They're not out there, man.
0: Wow. Case, what do you think it is? So traffic over the next 15 years in Illinois is going to get worse. Why do you think that is? Or your commute, I should say, is.
2: We're going to have less road because of more data centers.
0: Wow. That is so sad.
2: Well.
0: That is really sad.
2: Tell me I'm wrong.
0: I can't.
2: Uh-huh.
0: Less road.
2: Less road.
0: So they're actually going to sell the roads to build a data center on top of a road.
2: Yeah.
0: Can't you build a tunnel through a data center?
2: I don't know. I'm so thankful that we live in the world of meta AI. I'm so grateful that this is the reality that we've built for ourselves. And soon we'll just have less road. And we'll have less drinkable water and less Great Lakes. And, you know.
1: We're literally going to create our own extinction.
2: Yeah.
1: Because we're like, look what my kid would look like a bunny.
2: Exactly. No, I love the AI search functions on everything now. I can't ever find what I'm looking for. It's awesome. Mm. I'm so glad that we're doing this.
0: Yeah. Well, stop putting bunny ears on people and they'll all go away.
2: Sorry, you know me. I can't help my AI-generated images.
0: I saw you post bunny ears on the singer at Turnstile the other day.
2: I can't help myself. It's just so funny.
0: All right, after
1: He's like typing in what I look like with blonde hair.
2: Oh, there's a Great Lake gone.
0: After Mike Kemp, we'll give you the fact that makes your brain go. Why your commute's going to get longer over the next 15 years.
1: We

0: That poor old guy that got thrown in the air by a bison. We talked about this at 7:50 yesterday, and so we'll have an update on this, a really important update on this story coming up. But first, a fact that makes your brain go. Your commute over the next 15 years in Illinois is going to get worse. Why? Well, Kenzie says because the government is going to pay more people to sit in traffic and block your way.
1: Yeah.
0: To keep you angry so you just consume. It's basically the movie They Live, is keep you rolling along with your work day and just going home and buying things on Amazon, but not paying attention to what's really going on in the world.
1: Right.
0: Case
1: they
0: says,
1: want you asleep, man.
0: That's right. Have you seen They Live, Kenzie?
1: No.
0: With Roddy Piper? Very similar theme you're talking about with
1: Roddy Piper?
0: Roddy Piper, the rest in peace, the great wrestler.
1: Give up.
0: Maybe we'll have a Kenzie movie review soon on They Live.
2: Hi, Kenzie. I've got some Roddy Piper recommendations if you need them.
0: Piper's
1: Rowdy
0: Pit?
1: Rowdy Rodder. I thought you were calling him Roddy Rodder.
0: Rowdy Piper.
1: Oh, I thought you were just double saying his name. I thought it was Roddy Piper.
2: Kenzie, do you know what Piper's Pit is?
1: No.
0: Okay. We'll get Kenzie in a whole Roddy Piper wormhole soon.
2: God, it's a shame we got to talk about that bison. Pit? I want to talk about Piper's Pit now.
0: Yeah.
2: Okay, so Kenzie guessed that the government's putting more people in traffic.
0: Case guessed it because of data centers. They're just going to start selling roads to build data centers because they love building data centers in Illinois. Both those are wrong. Here is why your commute is going to probably get worse in Illinois over the next 15 years, because the Illinois Tollway yesterday had a meeting proposing the highest rate hike in history for driving on Illinois roads. And the reason I say this is because I know people, many people, I don't have a commute, God bless, that takes tolls. Kenzie does. When you come in from Elgin, you have to pay at least one, right? Or do you pay two tolls on
1: that? Multiple.
0: You pay multiple that whole ride in from Elgin. Is that with this tax rate, and you have a tough time with where you're going, but I do know a lot of people that they'll reroute, and you can do it on your GPS or Google Maps to go a non-toll route, which is always longer to avoid the toll roads. So I think a lot of people, when it goes up to the highest rate hike in history, as much as 45 cents. So it's $26.5 billion, the capital program, they're saying, to fund road work over the next 15 years.
1: Well, and it should be illegal. They shouldn't be allowed to have them in the first place. It's basically illegal, and then they have the nerve to hike the prices.
0: You mean the rate hike?
1: No, it's basically they put those in to fund a project and then just kept them.
0: Well, that's what I'm wondering. So they say all this stuff, you know, $26.5 billion to transform the highways and build this new I-490 tollway that's going to connect the Jane Addams near Des Plaines to the Tri-State Tollway in Franklin Park. A new tollway sounds great, relieves some traffic. But I did a little dive on where does all this weed and gambling money go in Illinois, the taxes on that?
2: Mm-hmm.
0: I thought that was supposed to make everything like Easy Street. I thought we were going to be living in heaven 5 years ago when they legalized weed and then legalized gambling and all this extra tax.
1: We have more tolls, in some cases the only tolls, basically, compared to any other state.
0: So I looked up, where does the Illinois marijuana tax money go?
2: Mm-hmm.
0: The answer is 10% goes to a budget stabilization fund.
2: That's never fun.
0: And then
1: what does that even mean?
0: I don't know.
2: Well, Kenzie, they're stabilizing the budget, you say.
1: With all of our money? That'll stabilize it.
0: The next part of the money is worse. It goes... Or if 10% goes there, but the remaining balance, or 35% of the weed tax money, goes to the state's main general revenue fund. That sounds like something that the congressman could go and go, hey, man, can you break me off a grand? I'm going out to the strip club tonight. Like, where does that money go?
2: Take it from the main revenue general fund.
0: Yeah. Now, I said, okay, well, maybe the gambling money tax money goes somewhere. I use DraftKings and gamble. I get taxed for my bets. Maybe that goes somewhere good. 2/3 of the tax money goes to the IGLE fund, which is appropriated to the Department of Revenue, the Department of State Police, and the Office of the Attorney General. That doesn't sound like it's helping schools, which I thought where all that money was going.
2: No, you'd be insane to think that.
0: So all the tax money, unless someone could explain it to me better than this.
1: And then on top of it, we're getting taxed higher than like any other state just off the paychecks. Our streets should be paved in gold.
0: Right.
1: Unbelievable how we have any debt or any issues.
2: Well, this time yesterday, we talked about the price of the forever stamps going up.
0: Yes.
2: Aaron checked into the text line, forever stamps and now toll roads. What the F?
0: Thank you, Aaron. We're all saying the same thing today.
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0: Traffic is brought to you by Taco Bell, and you might want to do that before you get on the road as we talk about commute. Stop at Taco Bell, man. Going inbound on the Kennedy from O'Hare to downtown is about a half hour.
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17: Everyone poops. It's not just the name of a classic potty training book. It's a universal truth. Even though everyone does it, almost no one wants to talk about it. Dr. Tricia Pasricha wants to change that. She's the author of a new book. It's called You've Been Pooping All Wrong. And she says there are three critical P's of pooping. The first is propulsion. Both the voluntary push you exert and the involuntary contractions that happen naturally within your body. Top line, when you feel the need to go, don't hold it. The second P is pliability, which refers to stool softness. The keys to this one are making sure you're drinking enough water and eating enough fiber. And the last P is for pelvic floor. If you can get your knees up above your waist while you're on the toilet, like on a stool or a garbage can or a stack of books even, that can make all the difference. I'm Dr. Sanjay Gupta, helping you live a better life.
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2: Coming up in sports, the Home Run Derby last night. How did Murakami do if you missed it? And also the All-Star Game tonight, your Cubs and Sox players in the All-Star Game. Very interesting stat about the fans of the Chicago White Sox, too, that's coming up in sports after, no doubt. But first, we talked about the story yesterday, and you maybe have seen the video. If you've gone to Q101's Facebook page, you've seen it. The poor old guy who got thrown in the air by a bison at Yellowstone Park. We broke this down. His name is Carl Eisen McDaniel, 65 years old. Now, we have an update on this as well. This poor guy, he's doing okay, but he suffered fractures to his femur in four places.
3: Oh, I believe it.
2: That's rough.
3: Oh.
2: If you looked at the guy, he looked like Gandalf, but when he got flipped in the air, I said, you know, he's kind of in shape. His butt and his legs look good while he was flipping in circles from the bison. But four places in the femur, that's going to take a while to heal. That's not going to be like I'm back, you know, I'm playing pickleball in 2 weeks.
4: No.
2: That's a
4: devastating pickleball injury.
2: He was tossed.
3: Now, do you think an ambulance was able to get into that Yellowstone campground area, or do you think they had to drive him out of there?
2: I got to believe they have something, you know, ready to go for people that are hurt in a state park, but they're big, so I bet it didn't come quick, you know?
3: Gosh.
2: Poor guy. He was tossed 8 feet in the air Friday at a campground along Yellowstone Lake. The incident captured on video that went viral, and we have it up on our Facebook page. And then over the weekend, he posted a short message on social media saying, thank you to everyone. I'm okay.
4: That's it.
2: I would never say I'm okay if my femur was broken in four places. I'd be saying, can someone start a GoFundMe for me, please, right now? What, you know, a little help? Bring me some
3: Ryan
2: food.
3: I would be shocked by, like, what do you mean you have to wait for bones to heal? Where are we medically? Put it back together.
2: He's expected to recover, according to his family. Now, myself and Case had watched this video no less than 50 times over the weekend. But yesterday on the show, Kenzie hadn't seen it. So she did a first watch, a reaction video, if you will. And if you haven't seen it, you know, go to Q101's Facebook page and watch it. This was Kenzie's reaction and description watching the guy in the video.
3: The guy kind of walks away. The girl's taking pictures. A big white truck's driving by.
2: Mm-hmm. Mm-hmm.
3: Buffalo's galloping. Very cute.
4: Galloping, okay.
3: Kind of galloping around. Buffalo's getting faster. he's going through the trees. Oh, the old guy is now running.
2: Yep.
3: He's still running. They're both running around a tree over and over again. He's trying to lose him. Oh! Oh! Oh, holy crap! Wow!
2: Now that was yesterday. It sounded like watching a field goal kick.
4: Well, she kind of sounded like Harry Carey.
2: Yeah. Holy cow!
4: Turned into a different person.
2: Holy cow. Now, there was a report from KSL TV in Utah. They had a bison expert do very similar to what Kenzie did there, do play-by-play of the video. So, Kenzie, here's what it sounded like from a bison expert. I know you think you're a bison expert, Kenzie.
3: Yeah,
2: but
3: obviously.
2: See if this guy, I kind of like Kenzie's better, but I don't know. Listen to this guy as he goes through it.
5: Wildlife biologist Ben Morris has seen his fair share of close calls between bison and bystanders. This encounter is different.
6: In this case, he's yelling, I'm mad, I'm upset, I'm not feeling good. You guys are all around me.
5: The bison is already agitated because it's rutting season.
6: This is the time of year that they're breeding. And so the males are really hopped up on hormones.
5: A few minutes before this, the bison charged through a campsite.
6: They can run up 40 miles an hour.
5: He shows his speed again when he gets up and chases after the man.
6: Bison's coming around right now, and he's going to catch him, and he's going to throw him up over his shoulder.
5: This Yellowstone attack reminds us to appreciate from a distance.
6: They start throwing dirt behind their shoulder and stomping their feet. That may be the last thing you see for a very long time.
5: Moore says if you have to see the bison from outside of your car, he recommends staying in the silhouette of your vehicle, because as soon as you take a step outside of the shadow of your car, that bison is going to see you as a person, and you could be its next target.
2: That guy was waiting to drop that knowledge forever about staying in the silhouette of your car, waiting for a moment he could share that to the world. And it was his nugget, and he got it with this guy getting thrown in the air.
3: I like that he's like, this is what the buffalo's saying. I'm like, you can hear him?
2: Yeah.
3: Like, what?
2: Well,
3: the bison saying right now? He's like, mind reading too?
4: I think with the information that we have, given that a man was thrown 8 feet in the air, moments after that, I think it's okay to read into the Bison maybe being agitated right before.
3: You never know. The Bison could be throwing him up like, huzzah! Like he's like celebrating.
2: Yeah. I've seen enough cartoons in my time to know I didn't need this expert to tell me when he's stomping his feet and kicking up dirt, he's going to be coming toward you soon.
4: It could be the last thing you see for a while, he said.
2: That is awesome, actually, that line.
4: That's like Hemingway. That's unbelievable.
2: This guy's 40 miles an hour.
4: Think about that. That's how fast Brian drives through a school zone. That's how fast a buffalo would go.
3: You're like a herd of buffalo.
2: Yeah, yeah. Well, I've hit some kids 8 feet in the air, too, around those school zones.
4: I believe it. All these school zones are getting in the way of you speeding.
2: Now, a nice update. We talked about this yesterday and found there's local bison farms, a bunch in Indiana, and specifically one in Hobart. And we talked about that one, and we heard from the family that owns it.
4: So we learned about yesterday, and I can't believe I didn't know about this as somebody that grew up in Indiana. But Broken Wagon Bison Farm in Hobart, we talked about how they do private tours. On the website, it says 20 or more. I was later informed that you don't need 20 people for a private tour, which is nice because I don't know 20 people. But they do tours on their bison farm in these wagons that drive around. And we heard from the family that owns the farm yesterday that said that they listen all the time and they would love to have us out.
2: How about
4: that? So we're going to have to take a field trip.
3: I'm so excited. And I just like, I was telling you guys off air, it's like, what are the odds? They did not think that we'd be talking about their bison farm on the radio that day.
2: No.
3: Like, restaurants may expect to be talked about, but the bison farm's like, holy crap. What a chance.
2: That's why this show hits different.
4: It's true.
3: I am, like, so honored they reached out, and I'm so excited.
2: Yeah, we'll plan a day out there, a Q101 day at the Bison Farm.
4: Yes. KC, if you're listening, I'll get back to you later today. I've got your email in my inbox. I just haven't had a chance to get back to you.
2: Yes,
3: we are stoked about it.
2: Yeah. Case was overloaded with other bison farms that all came in and said, come to their farm.
4: Bison farm. So we've always
3: been
4: loyal.
3: To stick with you.
4: Yes, Broken Wagon Bison Farm has always been my preferred bison farm.
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2: We've got the sports, All-Star Game, Home Run Derby, Murakami, White Sox fans did something historic, and we'll talk about all that in 4 minutes.
3: You and

0: Brian and Kenzie on Q101. Some No Doubt checking in from Elgin. Kenzie's home territory or home base of Elgin. We had Tim check in and wanted to hear that. Now, in just about 10 minutes, we have Jack White tickets for the sold-out show at Radius and Clash with Kenzie on the way before, or I should say after we get to sports and after Oasis. We'll play after sports.
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0: So no baseball because of the Home Run Derby last night, the All-Star Game tonight, where you will see from your south side, you've got Miguel Vargas, not alone, by the way, in the White Sox. You also have Munetaka Murakami, who last night in the Home Run Derby, more on him in a second, and former Savannah Banana Tristan Peters, who went for the cycle on Friday. Three good All-Stars there from the south side. Pete Crow Armstrong repping the Cubs solo at the All-Star Game. I saw some headline that said the MLB spits in the face of the Cubs because he's not a starter because he didn't win the fan vote to be a starter tonight. Pete Crow Armstrong will not be a starter, but he'll be there and he'll play. You'll see him. It'll be fine.
2: I don't know if that's spitting in the face of the Cubs or PCA.
0: It was like a Cubs blog I saw. I loved it. With these blogs, you got to have a hot take, you see.
2: You do.
0: It was a good hot take. But more on last night in the Home Run Derby in Philadelphia. Munetaka Murakami was up, and I don't have the audio of the hit, but at the time that he hit in the order, he had a bomb that went through Citizens Bank Park in Philadelphia. And at that time, it was the longest hit in the Home Run Derby. Now, he ended up losing later on, but it was about a 466-foot shot. He had nine. He just missed the cutoff for the next round. But this is a guy that came off injured reserve. He hasn't played since, like, April. And then he gets on this weekend.
2: Well, he hasn't played since late May.
0: I thought it was April.
2: The last day of May.
0: Right, I thought it was April.
2: It was the last day of May. Still impressive.
0: Still impressive,
2: but he played through Memorial Day weekend.
0: Yeah. I'm exaggerating, of course.
2: Uh-huh.
0: But still.
2: Well, you like these blogs. You got to have a hot hand.
0: But he did. He hasn't been playing regularly. And to come in there and hit nine home runs, pretty awesome. Mm-hmm. He just missed the cutoff for the next round. He loses to former Cub Kyle Schwarber. And Wilson Contreras was also in it. And Bryce Harper, who should have been a Cub, was good friends with Chris Bryant. I thought Bryce Harper was coming to Wrigley at that time, but they weren't going to pay the money that Philly paid him at the time. It was a monstrous contract for $330 million, took Bryce Harper to Philadelphia. That's piddly-poo money now.
3: What?
2: It's
0: piddly-poo.
2: I don't think that's a phrase. Kenzie, have you ever heard that before?
3: No.
0: A swear word was coming to my mind, but I ended up with piddly-poo somehow.
2: What was the swear word?
3: What was it?
2: You said you thought Bryce Harper was going to be a Cub because he was friends with Chris Bryant, which I'll just skip over that logic.
0: That's factual. Chris Bryant was recruiting him to come to the Cubs, and it was a lock. It was a stone-cold lock.
2: Okay, well, it wasn't a lock because he plays for the Phillies now.
0: Right, because they gave him $330 million, which is piddly-poo now.
2: So you were talking about the money Bryce Harper has, and you were going to swear about it?
0: I was
2: going to
0: use the F word in there.
3: In piddly effing poo? What were you going to say?
2: In what context?
0: No,
2: say it.
3: You to drop it so bad. He looks stressed out.
0: Because I'm afraid I'm going to say it.
2: But censor yourself. Have some self-control. You are a professional.
0: Me? I have no self-control.
2: I know, but I don't understand why you would have sworn.
0: Because I was going to say...
2: Don't say it.
0: I was just
2: going to
0: say he got effing $330 million.
2: Uh-huh.
0: And I just... My brain went to piddly-poo after that.
2: Your brain went to that, or that's the money he got?
3: Both.
0: Yeah, the money he got that effing contract, and now $330 million is piddly-poo.
2: Oh, my God.
0: So, Bryce Harper's not here. He plays for the Phillies. Took him to the World Series, but haven't won.
3: Clipping coupons, yeah. Right? Am I right?
0: Yeah.
3: Brokey.
0: Hasn't won one yet, though, for Philly, but maybe...
2: Nationals won as soon as he left town.
0: Right. Nationals won, and then it would have been nice. He could have brought the World Series to the Cubs, maybe helped out with that. It would have been cool.
2: Maybe helped out with that. Yeah, I'm sure he would have got right on that.
0: Would have been nice. But Kyle Schwarber ends up making it, and then he gets he bounces Bryce Harper out. They wanted both teammates in the final four for the Phillies, but then Schwarber loses. It was very funny. We were watching it. I have two Philly people. Well, my wife from Philly as well, so three in town. My wife lives here, though. She didn't just come into town to be my husband. And Harper
2: to be your husband? Is that what you just said?
0: Yeah.
2: Your wife didn't come into town to be your husband?
0: Yeah, she lives with me.
2: I know.
0: Yeah, yeah. That's two other people came from Philly, and they're hanging out at our house to go to Noah Kahn.
3: That is all piddly-poo.
0: So, yeah, a bunch of piddly-poo at the house. And Harper had to go upstairs for a bath. And she was all of a sudden got really invested in Kyle Schwarber winning the Home Run Derby. Mm-hmm. And my friends in town are calling him Schwarby. They're saying, come on, Schwarby, you can do this. And I say, listen, remember, Schwarber was ours first. I try to keep fighting the fight that he's a Cub and not a Philly, even though he's been with the Phillies longer than the Cubs now. And Harper's in the bathtub upstairs and goes, she yells, Did Schwarby win? And I went, S! Because right at that moment, that's when Schwarber lost and in the home run derby. And then I heard Harper say S. Speaking of swearing, she did not say piddly-poo, but she said S.
3: She said the S word?
0: Yeah, and that's the first time she's ever repeated me swearing, because I swear a lot in the house.
2: That's nice.
0: And I thought...
3: you put her underwater?
0: I did not. There's no punishment there.
2: No punishment?
0: No punishment.
3: Did you tell her not to say it?
0: No, because you're supposed to ignore it, I've read. Because if you make attention to it,
2: where
0: she'll
2: think...
0: Where
2: do you read that? The Kid Rock book of parenting?
0: That's right.
2: What are you talking about?
3: You said nothing to her saying the S word?
0: That's right. I said, don't laugh and don't say anything. Because then she'll repeat it and she'll think it's cool and it makes adults laugh. That's what I've read about parenting when they say a swear word.
3: Tell her, hey, don't talk like that.
0: Nah, I didn't bother. I didn't want her to know she said a word that was wrong.
3: You never want her to know she did anything wrong. That's your theory with everything she does.
0: Well, with this, I didn't want her saying the S word in daycare today, and she might. I don't know.
3: We're going to go to this bison farm. She's going to be cursing them out.
0: By the way, a great fact that came through yesterday for your White Sox. The MLB attendance is up 1.1 year over year by the All-Star break. So it's the fourth straight 70-million-plus season for attendance in Major League Baseball. The biggest surges, the Tampa Bay Rays, 70.9%. Second, the White Sox at plus 36.5% in attendance.
2: That's awesome.
0: That is incredible. Proud of the Southsiders. The ballpark's full.
2: Well, the only reason they lost to the Rays is that the Rays were playing in a temporary stadium last year. They're back at the Trop, so
0: yeah.
2: They went from a temporary ballpark to a permanent one. White Sox, 35% growth year over year is incredible.
0: So I forgot about that. So that's really cheating what they did. And White Sox is really number one.
2: Yeah, exactly.
0: That's a total cheat code.
2: Yeah.
0: Yeah. All right, go White Sox.
3: This thing's a bunch of piddly poo.
0: That's right. It's Brian and Kenzie on Q101. We'll get you on the phones after Oasis or Jack White tickets at Radius, that sold out show.

0: Brian and Kenzie on Q101 coming up in just 6 minutes. Get you on the phones for Clash with Kenzie. Jack White sold out at the Radius. You could be there if you beat Kenzie in trivia. Coming up here in 6 minutes.
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0: 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About a half hour from O'Hare to downtown on the Kennedy. About 50 minutes on the Ike from 390 to downtown. 40 on the Stevenson.
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14: We talk a lot here about ultra-processed foods and the many ways in which they can negatively impact your health. They've been linked to weight gain, obesity, type 2 diabetes, cardiovascular disease, even cancer. And now a new study out of UCSF found that high ultra-processed food intake was associated with something called intramuscular fat, which is exactly what it sounds like. That's fat inside your muscles, which can cause them to become weaker. Now, in this particular study, the researchers noticed more wear and tear and pain in people's knees because of weakened thigh muscles. Cutting back on ultra-processed foods isn't easy. The CDC estimates at least half the calories in our diet come from ultra-processed foods. But if you're looking to eat cleaner, cutting out sugar-sweetened beverages, that may be the best number one thing you can do to try and get started. I'm Dr. Sanjay Gupta, helping you live a better life.
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2: 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So, Jack White, tremendous performances with Q101's Twisted, memorable. If you've never seen him live, too, it is one of the things that you'll see so different in an artist, like loving their songs. But what Jack White does live is insane. It can't be duplicated. So call right now, 312-967-8300. For your chance to compete against Kenzie and Trivia, beat Kenzie and Trivia, and the tickets are yours. 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

0: This is from our great friends at Auras Presents. It's one of those artists that wins you over live because you can't believe what this guy can do live with that guitar. Jack White, and maybe Jake will see that if Jake beats Kenzie in trivia. Jake, ahoy, tell us something about yourself.
1: Hello. Yeah, I'm a huge Jack White fan. Saw him for the first time at the Aragon back in 2003. So looking forward to seeing him again.
0: Wow. 03 Aragon show.
2: Yeah. White Stripes.
1: Oh, yeah.
0: Wow. Yep. That's a good one to have in your pocket.
1: Oh, yes.
0: Well, here we go. First one to five wins. Listen carefully. If Kenzie gets one wrong, you can steal a point. She can do the same to you. Call heads or tails, Jake.
1: I'll do heads.
0: It is heads. You're up first. So here we go, Jake.
1: All right.
0: First they're sour, then they're sweet is the tagline for what gummy candy?
1: Sour Patch Kids.
0: Sour Patch Kids is right. You are on the board. Kenzie.
3: Uh-huh.
0: Choosy mothers choose what peanut butter company?
3: Jeff.
0: Jeff is right. I was wondering when that's... Is that advertising campaign still on?
2: I don't know.
0: Because I was wondering...
3: Probably not. That's an old slogan. I'd imagine they've done a new
0: feels
3: one.
0: Feels like from my childhood. Choosy mothers choose Jif.
2: Mm-hmm.
0: And I don't know how many choosy mothers are out there for peanut butter these days. Just give me the cheaper one.
2: I feel like the choosy mothers are choosing like a plant-based peanut butter. That
3: Whole
2: Foods.
3: The one where you got to stir it for like 45 minutes.
2: Oh. That's exactly it, Kenzie.
0: I became a peanut butter person. They said, well, you're eating the sugar basically when you eat those Jif and Skippy. I go, yeah, but they're so good.
3: Mm-hmm. And the guy, Skippy is like taking a bite of granulated sugar. That is next level. It's so much sweeter than Jif.
0: So good. And then you got to get real peanut butter. It's just peanuts and whatever else.
2: And butter.
0: Yeah, and you open that thing up and it's crap. It's so bad. It's so bad.
2: I hate that natural stuff.
0: Yeah, they've ruined us that they're telling us that Jif was peanut butter. And I don't care. To me, it is peanut butter.
2: Okay.
0: I'm not going to this natural crap. It tastes like toothpaste. It's garbage.
3: Oh, settle down.
2: You sound psychotic. Imagine somebody just tuning in and hearing that.
0: Yeah,
3: this you're raining in today. No.
2: You're at an 11 right now. Take it back down to a 4.
0: I ain't doing it.
2: All right.
3: I know what's making you eat it.
2: 1-1 is back to Jake.
0: Society wants me to eat natural peanut butter.
3: Society wants to eat anything.
0: I want Jif.
2: Okay, settle down. It's back to Jake.
0: Jake, the Red Hot Chili Peppers have made a career out of mostly singing songs about what state?
1: California.
0: California.
3: Funny question.
0: And Kenzie, another music question.
3: Okay.
0: All members of the Jackson 5 were born in which U.S. city?
3: I don't say. Is it? Oh God, I don't, isn't it Gary, Indiana?
0: It's Gary, Indiana. That's right. And we're working hard, as we're talking about this a couple years ago, to exhume Michael Jackson and bring him back so he'll be above the skyway when you go over.
2: What we want to do is take Michael Jackson's casket and hang it next to a Sbarro on one of the tollways of the Oasis.
3: Can you two show some respect?
0: We are.
2: We are, actually.
0: He should not be buried in California.
2: That's where the Chili Peppers are.
0: Right. He was born here. Imagine the skyway revenue going up if that was happening.
3: You're in Illinois right now.
0: I understand. I'd like to visit his gravesite. I'm not going to Cali to do it.
2: No. 2-2 back to Jake.
0: Jake, what was right. the... Jake's like, what the hell's
2: I'm
0: going
2: just
0: on?
2: Trying to get Jack White tickets.
3: I think Jake has to go to work.
0: Yeah. Let's just give him the tickets and call it a day.
2: No. We're going to play trivia. 2-2. It's back to Jake.
0: Okay, Jake. What was the name of Google's ill-fated social media network that lasted from 2011 to 2019?
1: Ooh. I don't know.
0: Any kind of guess?
1: Google Space.
0: Google Space is a good guess. That's not it. Do you remember this, Kenzie?
3: I believe it was Google Plus.
0: Google Plus is the right answer.
1: Oh,
0: yeah, Google Plus. Yeah, I know. And now we're going to keep moving toward Kenzie so you can go up 4-2 with this one.
2: All right.
0: How many top friends could you display on MySpace? Top friends you could have. God, that was an internal debate so long. If you left somebody out, boy, you heard about it.
3: Well, I wasn't allowed to have MySpace, but I want to say it was 8.
0: It was 8. For not having MySpace, you really knew the answer on that one because I lived on MySpace was the best. Oh, it was the best social platform of all.
3: I was so jealous. My friends had like those custom pages. And at the time, I was probably in like 5th grade and everyone's song was Colby Clay Bubbly when they went on their page, and I was just like so jealous.
0: I'm surprised you couldn't sneak away and get that MySpace page up somehow.
3: No, my mom beat my ass because I downloaded I couldn't have anything that had a chat feature at all.
2: That was for the best.
3: Mm-hmm. And I downloaded RuneScape, which is a super nerdy online game.
0: I remember
3: and I loved it. And I got grounded because there was a chat feature, even though when she looked, I had never used it.
0: It doesn't matter. You still disobeyed.
2: Mm-hmm. Yeah. That's right. So you had to get your ass beat.
3: So I definitely couldn't be on MySpace, which is a social network. I wasn't allowed to be social.
0: Oh, God. MySpace was great.
2: Well, Jake's down 4-2, but it's back to Jake. He can get a point right here.
0: So, Jake, in Jurassic Park, Jeff Goldblum's character says that scientists were too busy asking whether or not they could and not blank.
1: If they should.
0: Mm-hmm. That's right. Whether or not they should. It's my favorite line from Jurassic Park.
3: We know.
0: And it applies today, by the way. It's a 33-year-old movie, and maybe with data centers, they should wonder, if not that we could, but if we should.
2: I agree.
3: We have a better chance of survival with dinosaurs than data centers.
0: Right. Now, Jake, that's great you got that point, but unfortunately, Kenzie came in with the next question.
1: No.
0: I know.
3: I'm sorry.
0: Kenzie, and I'm going in order of the questions. I think she might get this one. What was the name of Danny's gang in the movie Grease? Oh, boy. She knows Grease well.
3: I know. I feel like I'm going to give it its government name. It's shorter. It's the T-Birds, right?
2: Mm-hmm.
0: It's the T-Birds. I would have accepted T-Birds or Thunderbirds on that
3: right,
0: one.
3: Right. I was a Thunderbird.
0: So there you go.
1: Oh.
2: It's a tough one for Jake.
1: It stings.
3: Sorry.
0: Well, here's what you do, Jake. Here's the great thing. I want you to hang up really quick right now because we're going to do this right now. We're not going to make you wait for it. So call right now.
4: God bless the baby.
0: 312-967-8300, and you will get tickets. Could be Jake or could be somebody else. 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There's a couple people who have gotten through and gotten tickets. So we'll give away these Jack White tickets right now to Radius Sold Out Show. 312-967-8300. Caller 10. Gets those tickets because Kenzie won. And coming up, we have a big show tonight with Noah Kahan. We're going to give you some exclusive information about everything going on with tonight's Noah Kahan show at Wrigley Field, where I'll be there. I'll say hi to you coming up in 2 minutes after a song about Chicago. It's Brian and Kenzie, Q101.

0: 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She's too powerful.
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0: Brian and Kenzie on Q101. So we got our winner of the Jack White tickets and more coming tomorrow. 7:20, make sure you're here. We'll get you on the phones for Clash with Kenzie and Jack White at Radius, that sold-out show on Thursday, July 23rd. Coming up at 7:50, our big story involves a local school superintendent that, guess what? He used the school credit cards for something you won't believe. That's what we'll leave it at. And the investigative report from WGN is hilarious. We'll play that audio coming up at 7:50. In the meantime, tonight, finally here after announcing these shows like a year ago, the NoahCon shows at Wrigley Field. Sold out tonight, sold out tomorrow. We gave away tons of tickets for this. Case's tickets yesterday. I might be sitting next to that person. I'm not sure. I'm going to be going tonight. And I'll see you out there. You know, we'll hang out and enjoy NoahCon. Just so you know, the gates open at 5, showtime at 6:30. Two openers with Annabelle Adinda and Gigi Perez as a special guest. And use all the rules, you know, going to the ballpark for a Cubs game situation. But no backpacks, hard-sided coolers, larger than 16 by 16 by 8 inches. And just make sure that you're in all those rules. And you can go to the Cubs website and Wrigley Field for that information. So we've gotten reports that people are already outside of Wrigley Field as 9 o'clock. Case, is that the number for the general admission line?
1: So the general admission section, gates will open at 9 o'clock. We've been told there's already a pretty significant line out there.
0: Wow!
1: I've been told that early merch opens at 11 o'clock this morning, so that's going to be by Clark Street. That's in the merch trailers. There is exclusive NoahCon Wrigley Field themed merch that you can view on Q101's Facebook page and Q101's Instagram stories. That will be available until it sells out today. Those shirts look awesome. That poster looks awesome. There's a hot dog patch if you're into that sort of thing. Should be a pretty incredible night.
0: It's a Chicago hot dog, too. They put the little tomato slices and the neon green relish on the patch. That they didn't take that from Pittsburgh. You know, that's our patch. That's for us. So get it there. I do love this exclusive merch. And, you know, Case asked earlier, has merch gotten better since back when I was a kid at concerts? And absolutely it has. Well, with the designers and making it exclusive to the city and even the field, the baseball field they're playing. You know, it's incredible to see this stuff. And I want it so bad. I just can't wait in line for it. I can't do it. Now, a listener said that there's some kind of QR code you can get, and then they can deliver it to your house.
1: Okay, you just described the mail, first of all.
0: That's what they said that because you can't get this later on websites. It's exclusive to Wrigley Field, these NoahCon shows, this merch. They might release it later on, but right now you have to go to the ballpark to get it.
1: I do want to note before I answer that, Susan just checked in on the text line and said there's also a line at the box office in case they release any same-day tickets. Her daughter's been in line since 5 a.m.
0: Wow.
1: Susan, check in with us. If she gets tickets for tonight, please let us know. That would be nice to get an update on that. As for the QR code that Brian is talking about, there's a QR code you can scan, or if you're on NoahCon's mailing list, for anybody within 50 miles of whatever stadium he's performing at, so in this case it would be Wrigley Field, you're able to go on his website and buy tour-specific merch. The Wrigley Field stuff, they'll put the leftovers on the website, so you can't buy any of the Wrigley Field exclusive stuff right now, but if there's any leftover, I know this was the case for the Fall Out Boy show 2 years ago, then they will put it on that site and you'll be able to purchase that, but it's only for geographic-specific places. So the people in Boston got the Fenway merch, we'll get the Wrigley merch, and so on and so forth.
0: Yeah. Leftovers might be tough, because I don't think that hot dog patch is going to be around.
1: I know. It's going to be tough. That shirt is awesome. I already have FOMO for not being able to go. We gave away my tickets yesterday at this time, but I want that T-shirt, and I'm not even a Cubs fan. It's a Cubs-themed shirt.
0: I need new merch. I need new shirts. My rotation's terrible. People are really calling me out about, like, is today going to be the obvious shirt about the Cubs? Is today going to be your Van Halen shirt? Is today going to be your Challenge shirt?
1: I love Ryan. You. You don't dress awesome.
2: You don't.
0: I have great shirts, but I just don't have enough of them. I need to scrap what I have and start over.
1: And you think a man at this stage in your life, concert tees are the way to go?
0: 100%.
1: What about a polo? What about a button down?
0: I got in this way.
2: Look at Case. Case dresses nice, and he still has like comfortable clothes. It's not like he's walking in here in a tuxedo.
0: All due respect to Case's wardrobe, I'm upping his wardrobe more recently. He looks great. But I don't need to do that.
1: You're a married man. You have a child.
0: Yeah, what am I doing here?
1: You're not on the market. I'm not either.
2: Keep her attracted to you?
0: Yeah, there's like three people in the building. I can wear my T-shirts and shorts. It's fine. No,
2: well,
0: I'm not seeing anybody.
2: You have a wife. Don't you want to look good for her?
0: I don't see her in the morning. I get up when she's sleeping.
2: Will you go home and put a tuxedo on?
1: I don't see her.
0: So coming home with a polo shirt on is going to make her go like, hey, let's get in the bedroom.
1: Maybe.
2: No, but it's nice when a guy takes care of himself.
0: I take care of myself. I'm clean.
2: You come home with a shirt with a mustard stain and a hole in it.
0: Okay, that's a little exaggerated. Take that back. How dare you? No mustard stain.
1: Brian,
0: take it back. Take it back.
1: Gen Z?
2: No way. You always have mustard stains.
0: I don't always have mustard stains on my shirt.
2: You have some stain. Remember when you came to the St. Patty's Day broadcast? You had toothpaste all over you?
0: That was because
2: You left the house like that. You could have changed.
0: One time I had a stain on my shirt.
2: It was everywhere.
0: One time.
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7: When we talk about how much exercise someone should get, current guidelines call for about 150 minutes of moderate intensity exercise or 75 minutes of vigorous intensity exercise every week. New study out of the UK makes a strong case for vigorous exercise if and when you can do it. Now, researchers determined that even little bursts of vigorous exercise can significantly reduce someone's risk of 8 different diseases: dementia, type 2 diabetes, fatty liver disease, chronic respiratory disease, chronic kidney disease, immune-mediated inflammatory diseases, major cardiovascular events, and atrial fibrillation. We're not talking about complicated training programs here. Just work with what you can into your everyday life. If you are breathless and unable to speak in complete sentences, then you've hit the mark. I'm Dr. Sanjay Gupta, helping you live a better life.
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3: A local school superintendent bounced for using a credit card through in the school district to buy what? Well, we'll tell you after Wheatus in 3 minutes. Brian and Kenzie on Q 101, the big story on the way.

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0: Well, it's been a while since our guy Ben Bradley from WGN Investigates has been on the show with us through his reports on WGN. And this is something we talked about a long time ago. The conclusion of this story continues more than a year after WGN Investigates exposed a suburban school superintendent with more than $1,000 in charges for adult websites. Shocker. Teased that one for a while to see what he'd come up with whenever a credit card's used. It's not used for more school supplies for the kids. He's not getting busted for that.
3: Typically not. It wouldn't be a news story if he was buying glue sticks and scissors.
0: It'd be nice if that was a news story. That'd be a great positive one.
3: It's not.
0: It's not. Adult websites for his district credit card. Cook County prosecutors have hit William Tulis with a felony indictment for theft, forgery, and official misconduct. Now, here is the Ben Bradley report from WGN when he confronted Mr. Tulios about it.
4: You grew up in that school district. Is there anything you want to say?
5: Bill Tulios had little to say to...
0: First off, because that's a
6: I guess not.
0: There's just footsteps going on there.
6: I feel like Ben was alone.
0: Yeah. Ben is the king of getting doors slammed into his face and being the one that will just keep going like a pit bull to get the right answer. And this guy just said, I'm not going to talk. I'm just going to walk next to you. I love that outdoor atmosphere sound here going on.
3: It's really beautiful.
0: Sounds like a beautiful day. Well,
4: you grew up in that school district. Is there anything you want to say?
5: Bill Tulios had little to say today, but that wasn't the case more than a year ago.
0: Yeah, he kept walking. So was I talking to him. Yeah.
5: More than a year ago.
7: Hey, I'm Ben Bradley.
8: Nice to meet you, Ben.
7: Thank you for coming out and talking to me.
5: When we first confronted him with thousands of dollars in questionable charges on the credit card issued to him by Argo Community High School, District 217 in Southwest Suburban Summit.
9: Again, a fraudulent charge.
7: So somebody got a hold of your
9: somebody
7: credit
9: got
7: card.
9: A hold of my card.
0: Oh, using the got hacked answer there.
3: At one point,
6: some perv got his card.
3: At one point, he tries to throw his family members under the bus and says, maybe somebody in my family got a hold of the card.
0: Whoa.
3: I know.
0: A hack thing or a fraudulent charge, that's the easy way out. But if you throw your family members, you didn't have to go that far.
6: No. I can't lie. That's a pretty good lie on your feet. Yeah. You'd be like, yeah, card was hacked. You're buying all this crazy stuff.
0: Yep.
6: Like, oh.
0: Yep. Like golf clubs, golf shoes in your size.
3: Yes, yeah. They're clothes that fit you.
0: I don't know. I picture him being like 6'8", so it's so specific to what he did.
3: He's not 6'8", he's a small
6: man. I just imagine the R. Kelly interview. He's going to be like, I know how to golf.
0: Yeah. Yeah, but always do that, I guess, when this happens to you. This is a lesson for the kids out there. Always just say, it's not my fraudulent charge. I don't know what happened there.
6: That's what the kids should do.
0: Yeah, play dumb.
3: Ideally, you're not in this situation.
0: Ideally, but...
3: I guess if you are, you're right.
6: Well, what if, you know, sometimes your car gets stolen?
0: You're right. Sometimes it actually happens where this does happen, a fraudulent charge.
6: Mm-hmm. Yeah.
0: But
3: this guy's ruining it for the rest of us.
0: I'm not sure how often fraudulent charges go to golf clubs.
3: And porn.
0: I don't know. Maybe porn more often, but golf clubs, I don't think so.
3: Tough.
0: I had my credit card stolen from a restaurant one time. The number got stolen. I had a $3,000 charge. And thankfully, the credit card company was right on top of it, and so I didn't have to pay anything. But they showed me what they did. It was up in Evanston. So that's where the people were who spent the money. They went to Jimmy John's and bought 200 subs and a whole bunch of DVDs.
3: That's just what you buy.
0: They think it was me.
3: That's the least
6: they're like, we didn't
3: story.
6: Flag this.
0: Yeah, yeah. Yeah, they told me it wasn't your usual pattern, but really it was like 200 Jimmy John's subs and about 400 DVDs.
3: Yes, they probably bought the Fetty Wap sandwich you've been trying to buy, the Fetty Wrap.
6: Fetty Wrap. So I got this fraudulent charge, and I said, so it comes up on my credit card bill, and it was like, it wasn't a lot of money, but I'm like, well, I wasn't there. It was like $10, and it was to Runner's World. I'm like, yeah, I don't, definitely not. Never been, don't run, not a chance in hell. And so I called my card company. I'm like, that 100% wasn't me. Like I would not go to that store just off the name, right? They're like, are you sure? Are you sure? I'm like, maybe
0: sure?
6: You bought a gift for somebody. I'm like, nope, I didn't buy a running gift for anybody. I was not there. And I'm like, what a weird thing. Like $10 at a running store, like all so weird. And then I'm walking through the mall, and I realize that attached to Runner's World was a smoothie shop, in which I did buy a smoothie, and I had already gotten a new card and everything.
0: Did you ever call back and say, you know what, my bad on that?
6: It was a It was pretty long gone. I was like six months later.
0: Flag on the play. My bad.
6: The smoothie store came up as that. I see.
0: So far, the superintendent said fraudulent charge. Let's pick it up from there. It's not his card.
7: So somebody got a hold of your
9: credit
7: card.
9: Got a hold of my card.
5: Last year, Tullios became noticeably sweaty as we...
3: Play more of it. Hold on. Play more of it.
0: He got sweaty.
3: That's the worst.
0: Oh, God.
6: I'd cry. Don't say that.
9: Fraudulent charge.
7: So somebody got a hold of your
9: credit
7: card.
9: Got a hold of my card.
5: Last year, Tullios became noticeably sweaty as we pressed him to explain charges for adult websites.
9: Those are actually...
3: If the news described me as noticeably sweaty, that would be my last day on Earth.
6: That's what I'm saying. I couldn't handle this
3: that
6: guy.
3: Is the like, worst.
0: It's the Key and Peele meme for the sweat's coming up. No, I didn't. Why'd you erase your history on the phone?
3: Kids, let this be a lesson. Don't buy porn on your company's credit card because the news will describe you as being noticeably sweaty.
6: That's so annoying. I'd be so upset.
0: You're more upset about that than going to jail,
3: yes,
0: right?
3: Yes, 100%.
6: I think I would be.
0: Yeah, noticeably
6: Send
0: sweaty.
6: Send me some dignity.
3: Please, I have Those a family.
0: Oh, gosh. He was noticeably sweaty when we pressed him.
5: Pressed him to explain charges for adult websites.
0: Mm.
9: Those are actually a subscription to a news source, Epoch.
0: What?
3: So what he's saying, and he'll explain it in the clip in just a second. So hypothetically, let's say you're going to pay for a porn website.
0: Mm.
3: Normally what happens is it's charged through a company called Epoch Payment Systems.
0: Yeah.
3: What he did was he created fake invoices that he then labeled Epoch Times to claim that it was a news source, like a newspaper, and not Epoch Payment System, which, again, hypothetically, if you're going to pay for certain porn websites, that's what it would be charged as.
0: Mm. Creative.
6: Epoch?
3: Epoch. E-P-O-C-H. It doesn't stand for anything. It's a company name.
0: Mm.
6: Okay.
0: Yeah, back in the day,
6: so
0: there was
6: Epoch Porn charged him.
3: So Epoch Payment Systems is the charge. There's a group of porn websites, hypothetically, that when you pay for them, you're charged through Epoch Payment Systems. What he did was create fake invoices and said, no, I was buying a subscription to Epoch Times, which is not a newspaper and not a news source, but that's what he tries to explain here to Ben Bradley.
0: Because everybody knows if it's Epoch, it's probably porn.
3: Yes.
0: So he added Times to it. Instead of saying, like, you know, the Sun-Times.
3: Yeah, he's like, Your Honor, it's a newspaper.
0: Maybe the Chicago Sun-Times would have been better if you're going to make a fake invoice. Yeah. Just do that.
3: And also, if it's Epoch Times, what are you reading, a porn newspaper?
0: Which, you know, there's a lot of information there to catch up on.
3: Journalism, yeah.
0: Yeah.
6: Oh, yeah, he's in it for the stories.
9: Those are actually a subscription to a news source, Epoch Times. Whether someone wants to say it was one thing or another thing, this basically came down to the point where it was an accident. And instead of trying to hide or cover up, as people are trying to say, I actually came forward and did the right thing, as a public servant should do. Because of a mistake, if someone wants 10 pounds of flesh from me, come and ask me to my face.
7: So you think this is a personal attack?
9: I think it's more than that. I think it's something else. I think it's totally something
7: What
9: else.
7: Do you think it is?
9: I can't comment on that right
0: okay.
9: now.
0: No.
5: Prosecutors
0: Come
5: think.
0: On, you get...
6: What does that mean? It's not a personal attack? It's something else?
0: It was the man on the grassy knoll. Like, get these conspiracy theories out there. People are coming for him. Then he's like, I can't comment on it. He's doing all the right things for someone that's accused of something like this.
3: Playing the
6: head. He's doing all the right things is an interesting take.
0: Yeah, he's laid it all out. He's created, first off, fraudulent charges. Mm-hmm. Second, someone's out to get him.
3: Yep.
6: Yes.
0: For some reason, they want their pounds of flesh.
3: The lamestream media.
0: Yeah, but I can't comment about it right now for legal reasons. Mm-hmm. He's crushing it in defending himself against this.
3: And Epoch Times, because people on the text line are checking in and they're right. Epoch Times is a... It is a news source. The credibility of it is questionable. It is a thing that exists, but it is verified that he was creating phony invoices that were to the porn site that he then claimed were Epoch Times.
0: Got it.
3: And also, if my school administrator, I think I can get away with saying this, if my school administrator was paying for Epoch Times, I would have even bigger concerns.
0: Well, with a credit card, maybe on your personal credit card.
3: Maybe, yes, but this is with taxpayer funds.
6: On your personal card, it's fine. Actually, most of these things on his personal card are fine.
0: Yeah, you can buy porn on your personal card.
6: Or golf clubs.
0: Yeah, golf clubs. We didn't even get there yet, but that's where some of these expenses went. Here we go.
9: Comment on that right
7: Okay.
9: now.
5: Prosecutors think it's a crime. The Cook County State's attorney says investigators found more than $4,000 was spent on adult websites, $5,000 on Visa gift cards, some of which went to pay for more porn.
6: Lord! I mean, there's free porn!
0: Well, I got to believe it's OnlyFans.
3: Well, it could be. I mean, there, you know, subscriptions to, you know, certain platforms.
0: Because other than that, you can find, like Kenzie said, you can find pretty much what you want free.
6: Why is he buying the most expensive porn ever?
0: Yeah. Like, he should have done all the money in gift cards if he was using that for porn, instead of just doing some directly to porn and then $5,000 more for gift cards.
3: How would that help him?
0: Because it's all, well, they maybe could have
6: They could have said fraudulent purchases in gift cards. It sounds better than fraudulent purchases in porn.
3: Mm-hmm. Okay, fair enough.
0: Also, yeah. He did $4,000 worth of porn and wasn't satisfied.
3: $4,000?
6: That's a lot!
3: That's a lot of porn.
0: I think he thought he was going to be, okay, I've gotten it all out of my system. Wait, I need $5,000 more because Rochelle over there, I got to get more with her, more time.
3: Those videos are on demand. Yeah. $4,000 is a lot of porn.
0: But again, I think it's OnlyFans probably because those girls will, you know, if you can upsell pretty quickly in OnlyFans.
3: I don't know anything about that.
0: Okay, here we go.
5: Porn and $4,000 charged for golf equipment.
0: I'll tell you, golf stuff is expensive. That's probably not that much money. Let him slide on the $4,000 in golf.
6: Hey, I can't let off a little steam.
0: Come on.
6: I mean, after watching porn all day.
0: I mean, a good driver's like $600.
3: This guy has it made. He's taking money from the taxpayer. He's watching porn. He's going golfing.
0: Ah, what a life.
3: That's the American dream.
0: No kidding.
3: He's a hero.
0: All right, here we go.
4: Do you regret making all those credit card charges? The former school board initially...
0: Did he just not answer?
3: He did not answer.
6: He's walking away again. He's so sassy. He's like Darth Vader.
0: His footsteps sound like a sound effect CD of footsteps.
6: He's always like, that's what I mean, very sassy.
5: Yeah. Cards, some of which went to pay for more porn, and $4,000 charged for golf equipment.
0: Yeah.
4: Do you regret making all those credit card charges?
0: Listen to those footsteps walking away. It's like he's wearing tap shoes.
6: Gabby Duck in an interview.
0: Oh, boy. Ben Bradley.
4: Charges. The former school board initially accepted Tulios' explanation that this was a mistake or fraud. That didn't sit well with the community, who contacted WGN Investigates.
5: Following our reporting, a new school board president took over and ordered an audit. It concluded the superintendent engaged in a cover-up, created fraudulent invoices, and sent incriminating text messages asking other employees to lie for him. One said, "I'm sorry, I can't live with myself, and I need to stop hurting people." Tulios eventually resigned from the district and has now entered a not guilty plea. From the Bridgeview Courthouse, Ben Bradley, WGN Investigates.
0: Bravo, Ben Bradley from WGN, another great investigative report.
3: He would still have a job if it wasn't for Ben Bradley.
0: Yeah?
3: This is WGN Investigates is the one that drove this story home.
0: Yeah. I just want to see what's going to happen to him with these people that are after him.
6: I could not be Ben Bradley. That job is so stressful. Yeah. Every time you meet someone to interview him, it's like, well, you're going to hate me at the end of this. Like, he has to know that walking in.
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0: Well, we'll keep following the story as usual, and you can chime in at 312-967-8300, Brian and Kenzie, Q101.

0: Brian and Kenzie on Q101. Cranberries or Michelle in Cicero checking in her commute on the way into the city. Thank you for listening, Michelle in Cicero. And on your way in, we just talked about the story of the school superintendent in the Argo Community High School District 217, who is no longer the superintendent after an investigation from WGN showed used company, or I should say the district credit card, to buy porn, golf equipment, and gift cards. Mm-hmm. And by the way, some of those gift cards, it didn't say it in the story, went to charities. He told investigators he gave gift cards to the Salvation Army, the Ukrainian Relief Fund, and a battered women's shelter and several local food pantries, which sounds great.
1: In theory, very nice.
0: It sounded like, but he said, rather than making donations to the listed organizations, he would just happen to drive by and drop off a gift card. So he could have just bought those gift cards and officially gave it to him from the school, mm-hmm. saying, we're helping out. But there's
2: Which is kind of what you would do if you're making a donation, most likely.
0: Yeah, he's just throwing that in. We can't prove that he did that.
1: Yeah, that's true. So we don't know how much he donated on those gift cards either.
0: It'd be great if people did those donations. That'd be great.
1: It would be great.
0: On the text line case, what do you got?
1: Ryan checked in from Oak Forest and said, it's crazy to listen to you guys talk and hear about my old teacher.
0: Oh, my.
1: And we're getting a lot of that on the text line. People that were fired by this person.
2: I know.
1: That
2: we had somebody who was like, this is my old boss and he fired me. This is crazy.
1: It's absolutely insane. But this is what we do. We cover your neighborhood. And thanks to Ben Bradley, we have this reporting.
0: And we have Ben Bradley. It all started years ago with the Tiffany Henyard saga, and we love this great piece of audio from Ben Bradley, the first interview we ever played on Q101 and Brian and Kenzie, of him going after Tiffany Henyard.
3: Some of those charges are for you, though.
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3: You didn't go to Las Vegas? 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
14: When we talk about how much exercise someone should get, current guidelines call for about 150 minutes of moderate intensity exercise or 75 minutes of vigorous intensity exercise every week. New study out of the UK makes a strong case for vigorous exercise if and when you can do it. Now, researchers determined that even little bursts of vigorous exercise can significantly reduce someone's risk of 8 different diseases: dementia, type 2 diabetes, fatty liver disease, chronic respiratory disease, chronic kidney disease, immune-mediated inflammatory diseases, major cardiovascular events, and atrial fibrillation. We're not talking about complicated training programs here. Just work with what you can into your everyday life. If you are breathless and unable to speak in complete sentences, then you've hit the mark. I'm Dr. Sanjay Gupta, helping you live a better life.
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8: Brian and Kenzie on Q101 with another edition of Kenzie's Crimes, a deep dive into a local murder, mystery, or drama. And myself and Case are just like you. We don't know what Kenzie's about to talk about, so we all just sit around the campfire and listen to a story. And what do you got today, Kenzie?
9: So Simon Peter Nelson was born on October 2nd, 1931. He grew up in an unstable home, and tragically, he was physically abused by his father, and it happened very often. It was a really aggressive home. And then when Simon was in his early 20s, his father actually ended up committing suicide.
8: Wow.
9: So truly, Simon had a tough go through his childhood and now even into young adult life. Lots of tragedies with his parents, who are supposed to love you. So that's always a tough thing to work through. Then in the 1950s, Simon joined the U.S. Air Force and he served during the Cold War. I mean, his life wasn't getting a lot easier. And to be honest, like, this is, everything seems like the most work. After leaving the military, he married Ann Nelson. Him and his wife, Ann Nelson, were married for 14 years. They live in Rockford, Illinois, and they brought six beautiful children into the world, ranging from the ages of 12 all the way down to 3 years old. So,
8: wow.
9: A very busy household, to say the least, right?
8: Yeah.
9: Now, due to Simon's past trauma, I would say that he was far from Prince Charming, okay? He definitely possessed a very, you know, controlling nature within him, and he seemed to be a difficult husband. I wasn't married to him, but I think it's safe to say nobody think that was an easy marriage.
8: Are you sure,
9: right?
8: You weren't married to him?
9: I wasn't. But sadly, Anne was falling out of love with Simon because of this. And after a long marriage and six kids, the marriage was coming to a close. Simon did not reciprocate those feelings, however. He could not imagine his life without Anne. In January 1978, Anne started to officially have enough. She actually left the house and went to Milwaukee to help clear her mind.
8: A lot of people go to Milwaukee to help clear their mind. You know,
9: just get a couple hours away. Yeah. She wanted some space. I feel like she felt like she couldn't think clearly also with her kids around the whole time. She's like, I just need some solo time. So on January 7th, 1978, Ann Nelson picks up the phone and calls her husband, Simon. This wasn't a happy phone call, unfortunately. Ann wanted a divorce, and she was finally ending her marriage. Simon was devastated on the other end of the call. He'd actually said more than once in the past that if his wife ever left him, he'd kill himself.
8: Oh,
9: and he
8: boy.
9: Threatened self-harm very often in their relationship as a manipulation tactic. Ann was expecting him to lash out, to threaten self-harm, as he usually did, but instead he was quiet, a response he had not previously had. He hung up the phone without a word, and he didn't kill himself, but he instead started to head upstairs.
8: Oh, boy.
9: And I'm going to pause right here. I have to say, this hands down goes into one of the most horrific I have ever seen somebody behave on Kenzie's Crimes.
8: Yikes. That's a big statement.
9: I know. I didn't say it lightly.
8: We've heard a lot. And that's coming up in 3 minutes, the conclusion of Kenzie's Crimes with Brian and Kenzie on Q101.
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0: Brian and Kenzie on Q101 with the conclusion of Kenzie's Crimes today. And Kenzie, if you want to give us a quick recap of where we started with the first segment to get to the conclusion here.
1: Absolutely. If you're just joining us, you are not behind. So Simon Peter Nelson, he was born October 2nd, 1931. He grew up in a really tumultuous setting, an abusive father who ended up ending his own life while Simon was in his 20s. Then Simon served in the Cold War. So this is a long line of trauma. He ended up getting married to Ann Nelson. They were married 14 years and had 6 kids. But due to his past trauma, he just wasn't the most incredible husband. And Ann was really falling out of love with Simon. So on January 7th, 1978, Ann Nelson picked up the phone because she had gone to Milwaukee to clear her head and get some space from her family that was in Rockford. She called her husband Simon and decided to finally tell him that she wanted to end their marriage and get a divorce. Ann was expecting him to lash out and threaten self-harm, which he had done many times in the past. He'd always threatened to kill himself and his own life, and it definitely was a manipulation tactic on their relationship. But he didn't do any of that. He was quiet, and he hung up the phone, which is a response he had never previously had. And he also did not harm himself. He instead went upstairs in his home. His 6 kids were asleep in what seemed to be a peaceful Saturday night. Jenny, who was 12, Simon the Third, who was 10, Andrew, who was 8, Matthew, who was 7, Roseanne, who was 6, and David, who was 3. So their kids, 6 kids, all aging from 12 to 3 years old, proceeded to murder all of his 6 children.
0: Oh, my God.
1: All of these innocent lives, defenseless, trusting their father inside their home, lost in a single night.
0: Wow.
1: Simon then gets into his car and drives to Milwaukee, where his wife, Ann, was staying. He starts to attack and beat her while also telling her of the horrific crimes he committed against their children. Ann didn't believe him. She thought he was just trying to hurt her and scare her. But as he continued to yell the details, and they were so specific, Ann starts to fear and be more worried that he's telling the truth. Luckily, someone overheard the beating and the screams of pain and called the police. Officers showed up immediately and arrested Simon based on the abuse. You could see it. He just completely attacked her.
0: Yeah.
1: Police called the house in Rockford to check on the children, but the phone rang with no answer. They sent officers to the home wanting to ensure that the children were okay. They were home alone, but there was no answer at the door. So officers entered the home just to witness the horror, all murdered. Officers felt pure shock over what was in front of them. Simon had already been arrested after attacking his wife, Ann. So police questioned him on the murder of his children, and he admitted to his crimes immediately. He claimed he couldn't remember it all clearly, and that he had had just a breakdown, and he snapped after Ann told him he was leaving. Prosecutors didn't believe this was so sporadic out of rage, however. It seemed methodical. Simon was charged with 6 counts of murder. The defense pleaded insanity, while the prosecutor said it was deliberate. The jury found him guilty, and now 11-1 on the jury voted for the death penalty. But under Illinois law at the time, the decision on the jury had to be unanimous. So Simon received 6 sentences of 100 to 200 years in prison. Simon spent nearly 40 years behind bars. In the 1980s. He started as a prison librarian, which was a job he held on to for decades. Simon appeared in front of the parole board 18 times in an attempt to get out of prison and not spend his life behind bars. He was denied all 18 times and actually received 0 votes in favor of his release on those boards and panels. He claimed he had benefited from anger management therapy and he'd never act violently again. On June 18, 2017, Simon Peter Nelson died at St. John Hospital in Springfield at 85 years old.
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0: Well, there you go. 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
18: A better life with Dr. Sanjay Gupta.
19: When you need your body to perform, but some of your muscles are having trouble, other muscles can sometimes help compensate. This is a great thing short term, but long term it can lead to serious and even chronic aches and pains. So if you've got nagging stiffness or irritation somewhere, don't push through it. Try to figure out why it's happening and how you can correct it. Strength and conditioning specialist Dana Santis says, performing exercises at a deliberate tempo makes it easier to notice when the wrong muscles are taking over, and also gives the intended muscles a chance to engage before that compensation kicks in. Dana suggests that starting with primary movement patterns such as squatting, hinging, pushing, pulling, rotating, and core can help make compensation easiest to identify and to address. I'm Dr. Sanjay Gupta, helping you live a better life.
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3: 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We'll have a new keyword tomorrow morning. We always lay it out at 6:15. And Dougie's in for Lauren this week. He'll have a keyword. Brian Phillips all the way through the day. A chance every one of our shows and all day long. So make sure you enter all day long. So we'll have that for you there. It's Brian and Kenzie on Q101 Music Entertainment News after Cake.
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0: Brian and Kenzie on Q101, and it is time for music and entertainment news. And the main thing to talk about today is tonight and tomorrow night, we have Noah Kahan at Wrigley Field. Fantastic. Sold out quite quickly, actually, when we announced these shows a while back. And they're finally here. With the run of shows that's been the last week, it's been pretty heavy with Muse Friday in Tinley Park, 311 and Dirty Heads Sunday at Northerly Island. We've had, John Mulaney, we gave away for a comedian show, first time ever at Wrigley Field. Evanescence was last Wednesday at Tinley Park.
1: Royal Otis was last night and tonight at the Salt Shed. Noah Kahan's tonight and tomorrow at Wrigley Field. Black Keys are Thursday at the Salt Shed.
0: Wow.
1: I think tomorrow at the Vic.
0: And I will say, we gave you passes to all these shows, free tickets, free experiences from us. No one else does that in the city because we understand hard economic times. You got to get out there in summer and enjoy yourself, and we've got you covered. And wow, what a run of shows.
1: Well, we want you to be there with us because we all try to make it out to as many shows as we can, and there's nothing better than the, hey, that's Brian for Brian and Kenzie. Let's go say hi to him. We love that. That's awesome.
0: He always says he'll buy you a beer if you say hi.
1: That's true. Mm. Are you going to buy people beer tonight at Noah Kahan?
0: I can't do that because
2: why?
0: I'm not going to offer that deal. Maybe one. The first person that hits me up, if they see me, I'll do
2: well,
0: one.
2: You just lie. Every time someone walks up to you, oh, you're the second
1: the
2: person.
1: The moment you walk through the gate, sorry.
0: I could easily lie, and I might. Because because it's just too freaking expensive. They're like $25 for one big, like a Bud Light seltzer or something.
2: The size that you just made your hands, that should be $25, whatever that was.
0: It's pretty big.
2: That's a pitcher.
0: It's a good size, but the drink prices are out of control. Me and Megan will probably do what we did, you know, last year before like Dave Matthews. We chugged outside, but more on that, I guess, in a little bit.
1: More on that in a second. Brian, why don't you run down some of the basic info for Noah Kahan tonight?
0: So 5 o'clock, the gates open today. It will be around 90 degrees at 5 o'clock, so make sure you pre-hydrate tons tonight. Showtime's at 6:30. You got Annabella Dinga and Gigi Perez, special guests. And just make sure you know the same rules with, you know, no backpacks and no coolers. Just go in there and bring yourself and ready for a good time.
1: And if I may make a request, if you are somebody, and we love these people, we love the enthusiasm, if you're somebody who is lining up to get there extremely early, or maybe, you're, you know, when the GA gates open at 9, maybe you're in there, why don't you have an extra glass of water? Why don't you make sure you're hydrated? Well, let's not have Noah Kahan stopping the show because people are passing out.
0: There's a rule.
2: Yeah, don't ruin it for everybody.
1: Just, you know, come on now.
0: There's a rule in the military. I never served. God bless the guys that serve. But you know
2: the rules?
0: The rules of the military, they say, drink when you're not thirsty,
1: yes.
0: Eat when you're not hungry.
1: Mm-hmm.
0: Because
1: and you do the second plenty.
0: Oh, well, I always eat when I'm not hungry.
2: I think he does both.
0: Yeah. But that way your body, because then you don't know later when your body's reacting to this heat, it's going to be extremely hot. And waiting those lines to get in, it's going to be a long, long night. So definitely hydration-wise, for sure.
1: I think my generation is unfairly maligned for a lot of different things. I do think one of the great flaws with people in their early to late 20s, people in their 20s essentially, is that we're passing out at concerts too much, and it's a bad look. It feels like a new thing. It feels like something my generation has brought to the concert world that we're...
2: Like, what a pick-me, am I right?
1: Yeah, it's like we're fainting all the time. Brian and I were at a Maggie Rogers show a few years ago. A little boys at the Maggie Rogers show. And people kept on passing out. We were like, it's not Slayer in 86. Why are you guys hitting the deck? What's going on?
0: I'm glad you're saying this and not me.
1: Uh-huh. No, it's look, my generation gets unfairly maligned for a lot of things. We gotta take the hit on the passing out at concerts.
0: This is very fair, everything he said, because what happens now is, see, when back in the day when I passed out at a concert, people just stepped over me.
1: Now, that's bad also, because that's Astro World, and we don't want a repeat of that.
0: But I'm not playing a victim. I'm just saying whatever happened, happened, and I'm here. And you're right, Astro World, tragic, terrible.
1: Bad.
0: But today, you have the phone, and then the flashlights start going off when someone's sick, which is great to identify someone needs help.
1: It's good.
0: However,
1: we would rather not see the flashlights.
0: It distracts me from the enjoyment of my show. So if everybody just drank a bottle of water before you go in.
2: Well, your point is when it's self-inflicted, like you just chose to not drink water. You need to stay hydrated so it doesn't happen. Obviously, there are medical emergencies that aren't avoidable.
0: Correct. Mm-hmm. Correct.
2: Right. But a super avoidable one is knowing that you'll need water. So don't faint. It's not good for you. It's not good for everybody else either. It's not good.
0: Jillian just started from Hobart. It goes, that's because you guys are a bunch of lightweights. Thank you, Jillian. Made me laugh.
1: Now, 872 checked in. And this is This is where I hope I don't ruffle any feathers, but they're saying, you know, to maintain your place in the general admission line, if you want to be in the front row, you can't leave. Venue should be walking around offering water to those people. Also, maybe if you're in the pit at Wrigley Field, there's not a giant difference between front row and seventh row.
0: Well,
1: and if you got to step away for a second, it's okay. You're still going to be really close.
2: And if you're not willing to, you have to travel in packs. Mm-hmm. You guys can, so somebody can save your spot and vice versa. If there's a single person up there also, you do that for each other.
1: Mm-hmm.
0: That's right. Save the spot.
2: You got a tag team.
0: And let people get back to their spot, too, because that is the biggest fear and anxiety-ridden deal that I have when I'm in that pit. And I go, if I come back, I'm never going to get my spot back. Mm-hmm. Everybody, I mean, so you go to the bathroom, you're back. You're going for like a half hour by the time you get back. Now, I'm pretty big.
1: Big guy.
0: So 6'4¼". So when I come back to my spot that I got in general admission, I'm definitely going to block somebody that just walked in there. And they think
1: the
0: I'm an
1: smallest girl in the world.
0: And they think I'm a jerk.
2: Me? Kenzie, I'm like, look at this awesome spot I can finally see.
0: Kenzie's always right behind me. And I say, Kenzie, just stay behind me. You're fine. I'll tell you what's going on from up here. But I mean, I didn't just get there. I was there before you. And people always think I just walked in and blocked your view. I can't help it.
1: We love how fanatical everybody is. I'm the same way. I cry when I see Morrissey. I love getting there early to shows. We got to communicate better on making sure that the pit experience is a communal one. That the people in the pit are sharing the experience together. It's not your experience with Noah Kahan. It's our experience with Noah Kahan. We got to get better at it.
0: A great man once said, get in the pit and love someone.
1: That's, yes, thank you,
0: Mr. Rock.
1: Secretary of Defense Kid Rock. I'm sure any day now.
2: I have pit questions because I don't do pit.
0: Yeah.
2: That's not my vibe.
1: You're very small and you love a seat.
2: I love a seat. I want to be able to put my things because I definitely will shop if I'm there. I want to put my stuff down. I usually get a snack and a drink. I like a designated. I don't want to fight about it. I want a spot that I know belongs to me and I can prove it to somebody who gets called over. Okay?
1: You want a barcode to say that you belong here.
2: I'm right here and you can't touch it. Okay. I like that. I can never see in the pit. It's worthless to me. I have to stand in the back of the pit anyways. But I see those really deep, like when it's super thick, and you can't move. And it gives me so much anxiety because it's like, how do you go to the bathroom? How do you get a drink when it becomes like that deep and the show starts? Like, how, I don't understand how you do it.
0: You just have to, you know, make your move and do it and be brave coming back in. It's, you know.
2: There's no way. Before the show starts, yes. There's no effing way when you see it. It's like packed in like sardines. There's no way.
0: I could tell this story, but I don't know if I should tell this story or not.
1: I don't know what story you're going to tell, so I can't censor you in real time.
0: Well, I was at a venue. It was a Van Halen show back in the day. It was an outdoor place where there was a concrete wall up front, and then it was just basically grass. It wasn't a pavilion. I got to the front row. But what happened after, but just to Kenzie's point, I was trapped in there, and I was drinking, and I had to go to the bathroom.
1: Mm-hmm.
2: Oh, no.
0: You're right, Kenzie. What you're about to hear is I didn't know what to do. I did not want to leave. I knew if I left, I would not get back in.
1: And Van Halen had or hadn't gone on yet?
0: They had started.
1: Okay.
0: They had started. They were about, I don't know, 5-6 songs in.
1: Okay, they're doing Hot for Teacher. It's the song that means the most to you.
0: Right. Define My Life.
1: Yeah.
0: And I knew this situation was chaotic. Not like the people, the Wrigley Field pit will be much better.
1: Noah Kahan pit, kumbaya, everybody holding hands, everybody having
0: a great time.
1: That's what we want.
0: This was not like that. There's a bunch of bikers around me. So I say, I can't get out. And so I quietly, and Kenzie, I know this is gross, but I quietly unzipped my pants and I went right there in the front row because no one could tell what I was doing because we were all squished together.
2: Could Van Halen know? You're facing that.
0: I will say Sammy Hagar walked to the other side of the stage when I started peeing. But the wall covered, as tall as I am, it's still covered from waist down.
2: Was it like, you know how barricades have like, they're like a fence?
1: Mm-hmm.
0: This was a concrete wall, so it hit
2: so,
0: my jaw.
2: Oh, it came back at you?
1: Yeah, splashback.
0: Well, it didn't hit me. It probably hit the people on the right and left side.
2: Oh my God. I thought you went through like a fountain.
0: It was not a fountain.
2: Gross.
0: But I stand by that decision. It was a good decision. But again, that will not happen at Wrigley tonight. It's certainly a beautiful environment in the pit there, and you'll be able to take care of everything.
1: It'll be a great time. We're going to play some Noah Kahan here in a second. But Brian, I have to address something that you told me before the show this morning, before Kenzie got here.
0: Well, what about?
1: Brian's going to the show tonight. If you see him, say hi. He'll buy you a beer. Brian tells me, Kenzie, before the show this morning.
0: Oh, I know what you're going to bring up.
1: He's asking me about the set times, about when the gates open, all the information we just gave. And he goes, oh, you know, it's a weekday show. I got to get out of there. I'm not going to have any beers tonight. You know me. I don't drink during the week.
2: What?
1: I go, Brian, that's all you do. And then I rattle off 7 concerts he's been to on weekdays in which he's drank, including when we were at Green Day at Wrigley Field together 2 years ago, which is when you really started complaining about drink prices.
0: Yeah.
1: And that was during the week.
2: Yeah. What are you talking about? You don't drink during the week.
1: Oasis, Tool, all of these shows you go to, Nine Inch Nails.
0: Oh, I forgot about Oasis. Yeah. I got hammered at Oasis. I forgot
2: always
0: about that.
2: You drink during the week.
1: That's like your thing.
0: Well, because Case was worried about me getting in on time tomorrow, which
1: is
0: great.
1: I told Brian, I go, dude, I'll handle everything tomorrow. Come in at 5:30. I don't care. You should.
0: And I
2: you
0: said,
2: you guys need me tomorrow? Case sounds like he's got it.
1: No, Kenzie.
0: You drink at home. You'll be good.
1: Yeah, you're still coming in. Oh, my God.
0: But literally, Kenzie, I thought for weekday shows, I don't drink because I got to get up at 3:30 in the morning.
2: Why would you think that? You've never, ever, ever, ever, ever not drank somewhere.
0: I know.
2: Why would you think that weekday is majority of the week?
1: It's Noah Kahn. It's hazy IPA
2: in
1: music.
2: What world there's would you not be drinking for majority of the week?
0: There's 5 weekdays and only 2 weekend days. Yeah.
2: Are you insane?
0: Maybe. Maybe I am. I don't know. But
1: so tomorrow at this time, we'll find out how many beers you had.
2: You were drinking at my son's first birthday. And you get drunk at everything.
0: That's like get my buzz on if I have a driver. You know, yeah,
1: you did it. You drove me.
0: Oh, no. We waited until everything was fine.
1: No, it was fine.
2: We waited it out.
1: Your Honor, we waited.
0: And then I also...
1: And then we stopped at the Speedway gas station where at the time, maybe your voice was the voice of Speedway. And then you made me and my girlfriend at the time wait so we could hear your voice on the gas pump. It's a real thing you did.
0: It is. Listen.
2: It is.
0: All this is true. I have no defense, Your Honor. I have nothing. But I really did in my head... Case mentioned Nine Inch Nails, Pearl Jam, Green Day, Oasis. They were all on weeknights. Yeah. I thought I didn't drink at any of them. Now I think back, boy, I got pretty buzzed at all those shows.
1: Every story was that you drank at those concerts.
0: And Noah Kahn.
2: You always do.
0: And Noah Kahn with his emotional music. Boy, am I going to need a beer.
2: And you drink Thursdays at Lollapalooza.
0: Yep. I'm trying to think of what I haven't drank at.
1: I don't remember.
2: That's what I'm saying. You've never, ever, ever, ever, ever not drank at something.
0: Well, the music hits. I just
2: gotta
0: go.
2: You drank every night of Twisted, which is mainly the week. In fact, when we went out for pizza before Twisted, you drank there before we got to the concert. Hey, drank at Twisted.
1: We went to a restaurant that you take your wife and kid, and then you showed up with me and Kenzie, and you had a waiter that has you a lot. And I was like, man, that guy must be so confused right now. Yeah. It's like your second family you're coming in with.
2: And you drank there and did Casinos and then had Twisted again.
0: Yep.
1: But Noah Kahn, these emotional lyrics, you're not going to confront your emotions. You're just going to drink them away.
0: No, I'm going to bury them. I'm going to drown my emotions during this show so they don't come up and bubble up during the show.
1: That's the spirit.
0: All right, let's do a cue times two with Noah Kahn.
1: A lot of requests from Joliet requesting we hear some Noah Kahn on their way into Wrigley Field. There's a caravan already coming in from Joliet. Why not play one song and we can play two?
0: Yeah, we'll try to get two in here of Noah Kahn to get you fired up for the show. It's Brian and Kenzie on Q101.
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15: A better life with Dr. Sanjay Gupta.
16: When you need your body to perform, but some of your muscles are having trouble, other muscles can sometimes help compensate. This is a great thing short term, but long term it can lead to serious and even chronic aches and pains. So if you've got nagging stiffness or irritation somewhere, don't push through it. Try to figure out why it's happening and how you can correct it. Strength and conditioning specialist Dana Santa says, performing exercises at a deliberate tempo makes it easier to notice when the wrong muscles are taking over, and also gives the intended muscles a chance to engage before that compensation kicks in. Dana suggests that starting with primary movement patterns such as squatting, hinging, pushing, pulling, rotating, and core can help make compensation easiest to identify and to address. I'm Dr. Sanjay Gupta, helping you live a better life.
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1: You know, it's funny, when I think back to what the typical American dinner looked like when you and I were kids, there's usually some kind of meat featured at the center of the plate. Vegetables are there, but often thought of as a side dish. More and more, though, we are coming to realize that a plant-based diet, with little or no meat even, is going to be a healthier way to eat for just about everyone. New study out of the University of Hawaii Cancer Center found that eating a high-quality plant-rich diet that includes whole grains, vegetables, and fruits may prevent cognitive impairment even when people start that diet in their late 50s and 60s. Yeah, it's important to make sure you're getting enough protein, fats, complex carbohydrates. Just because you cut out or even cut back on meat, though, is not a license to eat whatever you want. Focus on eating whole, real foods. I'm Dr. Sanjay Gupta, helping you live a better life.
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0: What are you taking away from today's show with Brian and Kenzie on Q101? Text us. 312-967-8300. Something that was memorable to you on today's show, and I can tell you something that will be memorable for me later today, is Decker's Sourdough Bagels just stopped by with a drop-off, and these are outstanding. And we want to share the information about them as opposed to just, you know, eating them on the air, which I just did during Candlebox. Thank God for a five-minute song. That was great.
1: Thank God.
0: That's why you heard Candlebox. You haven't played Candlebox in a while. I needed a five-minute song.
2: Extended cut.
1: Yeah, we always play the dance remix.
0: Yeah, the live version is 17 minutes, kind of like Freebird Live. So Decker's Sourdough Bagels, we've had them in our great Let Us Entertain You friends and partners. Continue to pop up. They have the pop-ups nearly every Saturday at Wildfire. That's in River North on 159 West Erie Street. And the next pop-up is this Saturday, July 18th, 9 a.m. to 1 p.m. until they sell out. I guarantee, do not get there at like 12:50 expecting a bagel. They're going to sell out pretty quick. And do that when you're downtown. But there's even an add-on on this. So the Deckers and Cafe Babariba have started this amazing sandwich. So it's the Jamon Serrano sandwich. Features toasted Parmesan. Did I say that right, Kenzie? Jamon? Jamon?
1: Jamon?
0: Jamon. Jamon. Yeah. Serrano sandwich.
2: Okay.
0: Features toasted Parmesan black pepper bagel, which is delicious, piled with Spanish ham, manchego cheese.
1: Manchego cheese.
0: Piquilla peppers.
2: I don't know what you're trying to do now.
0: It's P-I-Q-U-I-L-L-O, so it's piquillo peppers. And arugula with sherry aioli spread.
1: So this is the sandwich I just had. Brian was eating a bagel instead of reading this paper that I told him to read. So he's going through these words for the first time. But
2: this is like the sandwich of your nightmares to read on air.
0: Well, they put God bless her. She put phonetic spelling on all this.
1: Thank you,
0: so I'm reading the phonetic spelling.
1: Yes. Come on. Yes. Delicious. Come on.
0: Piquillo, manchego.
1: There you go.
0: Manchego.
1: This bagel sandwich is unbelievable.
0: Yeah.
1: The way they toast this Parmesan black pepper bagel. I've truly never had anything like this. And everything in between those buns is just as tasty as the bagel itself.
0: Mm.
1: This is a proper breakfast sandwich. It's hearty. I will say I am full. I am good until about 7 p.m. tonight, I think.
0: Yep.
1: Probably going to skip lunch on this one.
0: Ooh.
1: Oh, my God, what a sandwich. Worth the wait if you got to stand in the line.
0: Well, the special collab sandwich is $15.95 for pre-ordering starting today, actually, at DeckersSourdoughBagels.com or for walk-in ordering this Saturday at Decker's Sourdough Bagel pop-up at Wildfire. And this is, by the way, again, a collab from Cafe Babariba, an incredible restaurant, long-standing restaurant in Lincoln Park, right in my hood. Love that place to death. So the special Decker's sandwich can also be featured, a brunch special, at Cafe Babariba. So stop in there Saturday, July 18th, Sunday, July 19th. That's this weekend brunch at Cafe Babariba. It starts at 10 a.m., and it's Tapas restaurant. It's so good.
1: There are some lemon and blueberry scones that we got. Those are unbelievable. Brian, what were you snacking on just a second ago?
0: So
1: during Candlebox, during the five-minute song.
0: So
2: Dido's jaw hurts like a doll.
0: My jaw is clicking on one side.
1: Do you want to do sign language to tell us what you got?
0: No, dude, that sounds like that African language, my jaw clicking.
1: I'd rather you not do that.
2: Don't do that.
1: Please no.
0: But the thing is, and this is, I don't know, it's hard to get a great bagel in Chicago. As much as it hates to say I love the city to death and this is the best food town in the world, but it's hard to get a great bagel, and that's why Decker's Sourdough Bagels, I can tell you, they are the best. Having lived on the East Coast for a while, people always say the bread out there is different. Theirs can stand up to anything in the country, the Decker's Sourdough Bagels. I stand by that statement. So I instantly grabbed an everything bagel and the jalapeno cheddar cream cheese. Threw it on there, and that's what I just needed. I just needed that right now before I get to the sandwich and the cinnamon buns and the cookies
2: that,
0: they sent.
2: Right?
0: Yeah, I needed that in me just to take care of me. To balance me out.
2: Are you going to have one of those cinnamon rolls, though? You said those looked awesome.
0: I'm trying to find a long song so I can play it next before we do the takeaway.
1: Well, you got cinnamon rolls and you got double chocolate chip cookies in there.
0: Oh, my goodness. And these scones.
1: These scones are unreal.
0: Yeah. So thank you so much to Decker's Sourdough Bagels for dropping all the stuff by. And they always over-deliver. There's a lot here. There's a lot here. So go check them out. All those things with Brian and Kenzie on Q101. And we'll get to your takeaways coming up in just 3 minutes with Brian and Kenzie on Q101. This song's only 3 minutes. I couldn't find a longer one, so I gotta eat fast.

0: Brian and Kenzie on Q101. Dougie Styles in for Lauren. So coming up, I'll have another shot at the Aftershock Festival, the super VIP. It is incredible. Also, Kate Bush on the way, all-time low coming up. So stay here for Dougie Styles in for Lauren all this week with Brian and Kenzie on Q101. Let's get to your takeaways. Case, what do you have for a takeaway from our listeners?
1: Takeaway from our friend Trucker Mike. If you're getting questioned by WGN's Ben Bradley, make sure you have on a lot of deodorant so that he won't notice that you're, quote, noticeably sweaty.
0: Oof. Oh. Tough one. Tough one. Kenzie, what do you have?
2: Marshall's takeaway, Brian drives through school zones like a bison at 40 miles per hour.
0: We're going to listen to the whole podcast to get the whole context of that conversation.
2: Oh, yes, in context, that's fine. Mm.
0: And finally, 331 checked in. Takeaway, piddly effing poo. Mm-hmm. Piddly effing poo. What is on the podcast, Case?
1: I've got a bonus takeaway from Trucker Pete real quick, which his takeaway is that Brian never drinks during the week unless he's at a concert.
0: Right. I mean, I don't just go home and start pounding. I want to make that very clear for people out there that might suspect otherwise.
1: Mm-hmm. Are you going to drink tonight at NoahCon?
0: Yes.
1: Okay.
2: Yeah.
0: I thought I wouldn't, and I thought I could get that one by. But
1: you're not even at Wrigley yet, and you've already determined you're going to drink.
2: It's 9:30.
0: Well, I've got a bagel in me now, so I'm like, you know, I got some sustenance.
1: I got a bagel in me. I got to get buzzed now.
0: Well, there's a sustenance to, if I went on an empty stomach, that'd be bad.
2: Mm-hmm. But what world would have you made it tonight on an empty stomach?
0: To the concert? You never know. Could happen.
2: Yeah, sure. You'd have been starving when you got there.
0: Well, I'd have to make some room for some hot dogs at Wrigley. It'd be nice for the concert.
1: How much, real quick, before I do the podcast, how much do you think you're going to spend on food and drink tonight?
0: So, it's me and the wife and two friends from out of town, so we'll probably be, you know, I'll get this round and you get this round, hopefully sharing that.
2: So then it would all even out.
0: It all evens out.
2: But
0: last time at Pearl Jam was just me and Megan, and we got, I think, six drinks, and with tips it was like $210.
2: For just are you going to eat it, Wrigley, though?
0: I'll probably grab a hot dog.
1: That was so honest of you. I'll probably grab a hot dog.
0: Or I can just grab some of these scones and sneak them in.
1: Okay, don't do that.
0: Can you imagine getting frisked and they have to stop at the side of the line and they pull scones out of your pocket?
1: Yeah, with a scone in your pocket, or are you just happy to see me?
0: Oh, boy. What a bad look that is, too. I wonder what's worse, sweating profusely or having a scone pulled out of your pocket.
2: You're going to be noticeably sweaty during the service.
0: Just trying to sneak a scone into NoahCon.
1: Sir, good,
0: to the
1: Kenzie.
0: Back of the line.
1: On the Brian and Kenzie podcast today, we have an update on Brian and Kenzie's visit to a local bison farm. We are making progress in that endeavor.
2: I'm so excited.
1: Also, in the 7 o'clock hour, Brian became completely unhinged, and in that hour, he nearly swore. He went on a vile peanut butter rant, and he just completely lost his mind. Also, porn golf clubs and a disgrace superintendent. We broke down the latest WGN Investigates report over something going on in Summit, and Brian broke down how much he's drinking tonight at the NoahCon show.
0: Megan checked in with a late takeaway. That was a great old joke, great dad joke here. Brian only drinks on weekdays that end in Y.
1: That's all.
0: Thanks, Megan. Appreciate you.
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14: A better life with Dr. Sanjay Gupta.
15: When we talk about how much exercise someone should get, current guidelines call for about 150 minutes of moderate intensity exercise or 75 minutes of vigorous intensity exercise every week. New study out of the UK makes a strong case for vigorous exercise if and when you can do it. Now, researchers determined that even little bursts of vigorous exercise can significantly reduce someone's risk of 8 different diseases: dementia, type 2 diabetes, fatty liver disease, chronic respiratory disease, chronic kidney disease, immune-mediated inflammatory diseases, major cardiovascular events, and atrial fibrillation. We're not talking about complicated training programs here. Just work with what you can into your everyday life. If you are breathless and unable to speak in complete sentences, then you've hit the mark. I'm Dr. Sanjay Gupta, helping you live a better life.
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no account is in town. Has anybody run into him yet? Maybe he's walking down Clark and Addison right now. About to take a pic in front of the marquee. Two sold-out shows. Wrigley Field, first show going down tonight. Sarah from Mundelein said, Styles, I'm going. I'm excited. Sarah from Mundelein, I'm going as well.

0: need you. 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
2: You know, it's funny, when I think back to what the typical American dinner looked like when you and I were kids, there's usually some kind of meat featured at the center of the plate. Vegetables are there, but often thought of as a side dish. More and more, though, we are coming to realize that a plant-based diet, with little or no meat even, is going to be a healthier way to eat for just about everyone. New study out of the University of Hawaii Cancer Center found that eating a high-quality plant-rich diet that includes whole grains, vegetables, and fruits may prevent cognitive impairment even when people start that diet in their late 50s and 60s. Yeah, it's important to make sure you're getting enough protein, fats, complex carbohydrates. Just because you cut out or even cut back on meat, though, is not a license to eat whatever you want. Focus on eating whole, real foods. I'm Dr. Sanjay Gupta, helping you live a better life.
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So coming up at 11 o'clock this morning, I'm going to qualify you to jump on that plane to go to Sacramento for the Aftershock Festival, Sublime, Tool, Limp Bizkit, My Chemical Romance. But first, it's the latest from Interpol.

So my friends are all freaking out. I talked about this on the radio yesterday. Right over the border there in Wisconsin, they're going to be building a Buc-ee's. And am I the only one? Like, it's cool, but, like, really? I mean, they do have phenomenal banana pudding. I'm sorry.

0: If you miss a moment of Brian and Kenzie in the morning, you miss a lot. We gave some rules out for the Noah Kahn shows at Wrigley Field that everybody should abide by. Let people get back to their spot, too, because that is the biggest fear and anxiety-ridden deal that I have when I'm in that pit. If I come back, I'm never going to get my spot back. Mm-hmm. Everybody, and then you, so you go to the bathroom, you're back. You're going for like a half hour by the time you get back. Now, I'm pretty big.
1: Big guy.
0: So, 6'4¼". 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
1: the smallest girl in the world.
0: And they think I'm a jerk.
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9: Not all screen time is created equal, and a new study out of Sweden is helping us understand this even better. So researchers followed more than 20,000 people over nearly two decades and determined that passive screen time, like sitting on the couch and watching television, raised someone's risk of dementia. But if they did something active, like reading, puzzles, or interacting with other people, this same group of people saw their risk of dementia drop. Just like you got to put the work in to keep your body in shape as you age, you basically have to do the same thing with your brain. A couple things I have found to help: working to learn something new every day, whatever it might be, challenging yourself in some way every day, and really importantly, staying socially active. Some days that means meeting friends in person. Other days, maybe an email, a text, or a phone call. Just stay engaged. I'm Dr. Sanjay Gupta, helping you live a better life.
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It's the neighborhood, Q101, playing this year's Lollapalooza. And speaking of festivals, how would you like to jump on a plane in a few minutes, go to Sacramento for the Aftershock Festival, The Offspring, Pierce the Veil, Limp Bizkit, Tool, to name a few? That's right. I'm also going to toss $1,500 cash in your pocket. Your chance to win, minutes.

0: South Holland excited for the World Cup today. Wait a minute. Is South Holland still in it, or is that a city here in Illinois?
1: The Aftershock has arrived. 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
0: I knew that. Was just joking around. I actually love South Holland. Never been, but it's on the list of cities to go to, just like Sacramento should be for you. I'm going to fly you out there in October for the Aftershock Festival. $1,500 cash in your pocket. 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
7: Not all screen time is created equal, and a new study out of Sweden is helping us understand this even better. So researchers followed more than 20,000 people over nearly two decades and determined that passive screen time, like sitting on the couch and watching television, raised someone's risk of dementia. But if they did something active, like reading, puzzles, or interacting with other people, this same group of people saw their risk of dementia drop. Just like you got to put the work in to keep your body in shape as you age, you basically have to do the same thing with your brain. A couple things I have found to help: working to learn something new every day, whatever it might be, challenging yourself in some way every day, and really importantly, staying socially active. Some days that means meeting friends in person. Other days, maybe an email, a text, or a phone call. Just stay engaged. I'm Dr. Sanjay Gupta, helping you live a better life.
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what's going on. It's Styles. And if you missed out on the keyword to jump on that plane to go to Sacramento, give me about 6 minutes. I'll toss it your way again. But right now, let's get into it. It's new music to Q101 from Biba Doobie. All I Did Was Dream of You.

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I want you to close your eyes really quick, unless you're driving right now. Then leave them open and picture this. 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
17: Not all screen time is created equal, and a new study out of Sweden is helping us understand this even better. So researchers followed more than 20,000 people over nearly two decades and determined that passive screen time, like sitting on the couch and watching television, raised someone's risk of dementia. But if they did something active, like reading, puzzles, or interacting with other people, this same group of people saw their risk of dementia drop. Just like you gotta put the work in to keep your body in shape as you age, you basically have to do the same thing with your brain. A couple things I have found to help: working to learn something new every day, whatever it might be, challenging yourself in some way every day, and really importantly, staying socially active. Some days that means meeting friends in person. Other days, maybe an email, a text, or a phone call. Just stay engaged. I'm Dr. Sanjay Gupta, helping you live a better life.
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You have until 12 o'clock this afternoon to text the word HILL to 95819 to jump on that plane to go to Sacramento for the Aftershock Festival to see this band. Let's drop a Q times two. It's Sublime.

Q101 and hello going out to Jessica, Julie, and Jackie out in Berwyn. They're leaving Berwyn right now to come on down to the Noah Kahan Show. Now, right off the bat, I want to say that's awesome. You're going to bypass traffic. But if you're going to be going to the bars beforehand, let's see, it's minutes after 12 now. Noah's going on stage at like 8:15. Yeah, you're going to be blacked out. You're 100% missing the show.

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30: 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So researchers followed more than 20,000 people over nearly two decades and determined that passive screen time, like sitting on the couch and watching television, raised someone's risk of dementia. But if they did something active, like reading, puzzles, or interacting with other people, this same group of people saw their risk of dementia drop. Just like you gotta put the work in to keep your body in shape as you age, you basically have to do the same thing with your brain. 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
2: Hey, this is Matt Schultz from Cage the Elephant. This is our new song, Beaches in Tennessee. 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
1: Cage the Elephant's Matt Schultz on the first impression he wants people to have to their new music.
2: There's no particular first impression that I want people to have. I think that with this record, we definitely wanted it to feel more like the band is live. Never really been able to capture that in the studio, and so if there was something that I was hoping people would feel is just the fact of the live presence of the band.

opening up right over the border there in Wisconsin. In Oak Creek, I mean, it's not even close to us. But everybody's freaking out. 73,000 square feet of Buc-ee's. All right, I get it. It's a cool spot. Their banana pudding is delicious. 120 pumps as well. There's a dirty joke in there somewhere. You know.

0: If you miss a moment of Brian and Kenzie in the morning, you miss a lot. We gave some rules out for the Noah Kahn shows at Wrigley Field that everybody should abide by. Let people get back to their spot, too, because that is the biggest fear and anxiety-ridden deal that I have when I'm in that pit. If I come back, I'm never going to get my spot back. Mm-hmm. Everybody, I mean, so you go to the bathroom, you're back. You're going for like a half hour by the time you get back. Now, I'm pretty big.
1: Big guy.
0: So, 6'4¼". So, when I come back to my spot that I got in general admission, I'm definitely going to block somebody that just walked in there. And they think I'm
1: the smallest girl in the world.
0: And they think I'm a jerk.
2: Me? But I block you. Like, look at this awesome spot I can finally see.
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17: You know, it's funny, when I think back to what the typical American dinner looked like when you and I were kids, there's usually some kind of meat featured at the center of the plate. Vegetables are there, but often thought of as a side dish. More and more, though, we are coming to realize that a plant-based diet, with little or no meat even, is going to be a healthier way to eat for just about everyone. New study out of the University of Hawaii Cancer Center found that eating a high-quality plant-rich diet that includes whole grains, vegetables, and fruits may prevent cognitive impairment even when people start that diet in their late 50s and 60s. Yeah, it's important to make sure you're getting enough protein, fats, complex carbohydrates. Just because you cut out or even cut back on meat, though, is not a license to eat whatever you want. Focus on eating whole, real foods. I'm Dr. Sanjay Gupta, helping you live a better life.
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0: That's new music to Q101 from Temper City. It's called Self Aware. What up? It's Styles. And the question I get asked the most is, do Brian and Kenzie from The Morning Show, do they really get along?
1: Well,
2: I take care of myself. I'm clean.
1: You come home with a shirt with a mustard stain and a hole in it.
2: Okay, that's a little exaggerated. Take that back. How dare you? No mustard stain.
3: Kenzie?
1: Wait, you always have mustard stains.
2: I don't always have mustard stains.
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2: have
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2: One time.
0: So to answer your question, sounds like they get along to me. At least Brian brushed his teeth that morning. Always having a good-ass time with Brian and Kenzie. Tomorrow morning, win tickets to see Jack White at 7:20.

It's gonna be here before you know it. Turnstile up on stage at Lollapalooza. I'll be far away from that mosh pit, by the way. What up, it's Styles at Q101 a few minutes ago. I played a clip from the Brian and Kenzie show where Kenzie was making fun of Brian, saying he's always got mustard or toothpaste stains on his shirt. And then I got a text from Julie in Palatine. She said, Brian and my husband should be best friends. Every time we go out in Palatine, he's always got a stain on his shirt. Dudes, just put a bib on.

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27: As someone who's been married nearly 25 years, I'll tell you, there's a lot of great things about having a spouse. And according to a new study out of the University of Miami Health System, marriage might even be linked to a lower risk of cancer. Why? Well, the researchers said people who are married are less likely to engage in risky behavior. They're more likely to get a nudge to go to regular preventive medicine appointments and screenings. And they have a partner to share the load of family obligations, household chores, and finances. No one is saying you should get married in the pursuit of better health. But if you are single, how can you build a strong support system to maybe get some of these same benefits? Do your own research, find out what's important, and then hold members of your squad accountable and let them hold you accountable as well. That can provide a lot of support. I'm Dr. Sanjay Gupta, helping you live a better life.

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So the World Cup is back in action this afternoon, minutes away at 2 o'clock. France versus Spain. Are you leaving work to go to a bar to check out the game? Probably a good move. I would do the same thing. Why did they get rid of this horn, though? They said it was annoying. This isn't annoying, is it? All right, it is. I'll shut up now. Let's

Night one tonight of two sold-out shows with that guy, Noah Kahn, at Wrigley Field. And Brian from The Morning Show just tossed up a video up at Q101 Chicago. Give us a follow on Insta. He said that all the merch is pretty much gone. All the Noah Kahn Chicago Wrigley merch. Yep, I'm sorry. It's gone. He said they are going to be refilling it tomorrow morning at 10 a.m. He was trying to pick up an XL for himself, and no bueno. So if you're going to the show tonight with hopes of picking up some Noah merch, I apologize. It's not going to happen.

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0: A better life with Dr. Sanjay Gupta.
15: As someone who's been married nearly 25 years, I'll tell you, there's a lot of great things about having a spouse. And according to a new study out of the University of Miami Health System, marriage might even be linked to a lower risk of cancer. Why? Well, the researchers said people who are married are less likely to engage in risky behavior. They're more likely to get a nudge to go to regular preventive medicine appointments and screenings. And they have a partner to share the load of family obligations, household chores, and finances. No one is saying you should get married in the pursuit of better health. But if you are single, how can you build a strong support system to maybe get some of these same benefits? Do your own research, find out what's important, and then hold members of your squad accountable and let them hold you accountable as well. That can provide a lot of support. I'm Dr. Sanjay Gupta, helping you live a better life.
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We are right there, a few minutes away before I'm going to be throwing you on a plane to go to Sacramento for the Aftershock Festival Fly Away. How about Sublime, Limp Bizkit, Tool, to name a few? Minutes after two, your chance to win. Turn this one up. It's Buffalo Traffic Jam. What are you

You can rest assured that none of the DJs at Q101 are artificially intelligent. Naturally intelligent? Well, did I mention that they're...

0: Bob out in Aurora just said it's hot in Aurora. Bob in Aurora, I just want to let you know it's hot everywhere, buddy.
1: The Aftershock has arrived. Aftershock. Now is your chance to win a trip for two to Aftershock Festival in Sacramento, California. 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
0: And I'm going to say it. It's about to get hotter there, Bob and Aurora, because we're going to Sacramento in October, the Aftershock Festival. Check out this lineup. This is just a few of the artists, by the way. Sublime, Pierce the Veil, The Offspring, Queens of the Stone Age, Limp Bizkit, My Chemical Romance, Tool. Yeah, again, that's just a few of the artists that are going to be playing. How about a five-night stay in Sacramento? $1,500 cash I'm going to give you. And when I say me, I mean someone in corporate. Yeah, of course. Four-day Capital Club Super VIP passes. I'm talking premium views, AC lounges, free drinks and bites. Yes, free alcohol. Let's get it going right now. The Aftershock Festival Flyaway. All you got to do is text the national keyword, and that word is story. S-T-O-R-Y. Again, text the word story to 95819. Hey, we're going to Sacramento. Maybe.

0: If you miss a moment of Brian and Kenzie in the morning, you miss a lot. We gave some rules out for the Noah Kahn shows at Wrigley Field that everybody should abide by. Let people get back to their spot, too, because that is the biggest fear and anxiety-ridden deal that I have when I'm in that pit. If I come back, I'm never going to get my spot back. Mm-hmm. Everybody, and then you, so you go to the bathroom, you're back. You're on for like a half hour by the time you get back. Now, I'm pretty big.
1: Big guy.
0: So, 6'4 and a quarter. So, when I come back to my spot that I got in general admission, I'm definitely going to block somebody that just walked in there, and they think
1: the
0: I'm an
1: smallest girl in the world,
0: and they think I'm a jerk.
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17: I'm feeling lucky to have my college-age kids home with me for a few weeks this summer. And one of the things I know we're going to be talking about, AI. I've started to use it more often at the hospital to get fresh takes on patient problems that I'm trying to solve. And for my girls, well, I know that they are navigating college now with these new powerful tools, something, frankly, that you and I couldn't have even imagined when we were in school. But while it may be tempting to outsource your studying and your work to these large language models, I beg you not to. And that's because AI chatbots tend to reproduce what researchers call weird viewpoints. That's an acronym. Western, educated, industrialized, rich, and democratic. Look, AI isn't going away. And admittedly, it can be a really powerful tool. But you don't want it doing your thinking for you. I'm Dr. Sanjay Gupta, helping you live a better life.

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1: Hey, I missed the keyword.
0: Oh, you definitely need that keyword this afternoon. You have until 3 o'clock. 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

So a lot of people excited to go see Noah Kahan, sold out show today and tomorrow at Wrigley Field. But Chicago, let's be better, right? The last time Noah did a show, the venue, someone decided to drop a deuce right there on the floor of the venue. Yes, I said it right. Right there on the floor. Noah had to go to Twitter and said, if you have to poop at a show, please, dear God, just go to the bathroom. I mean, why do we even have to tell people this? But I will be the same like Noah. If you have to drop a deuce, people, use the toilet.

Wrapping up a Q times two with the Peppers, and I'm also wrapping up this hour for you to qualify. Text the word story to 95819 for the Aftershock Festival. It's

0: Some 41. Hey, hey, Brian Phillips. Hot. Hot outside. Yeah, Jenny from Plainfield on text. Jenny from Plainfield is making her way to NoahCon Wrigley tonight. I drove down Addison on the way here, and people were across the street in front of the Cubby Bear waiting in the shade. The Cubby Bear across from Wrigley tonight. Doors, I believe, are at 6:30 for the NoahCon show tonight. And Gigi Perez as well. And I think the NoahCon merch is almost gone. Brian Haddad posted a video of the from the merch tent. You can find it on the Q101 socials. Jenny, yeah. We're Q101.
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5: I'm feeling lucky to have my college-age kids home with me for a few weeks this summer. And one of the things I know we're going to be talking about, AI. I've started to use it more often at the hospital to get fresh takes on patient problems that I'm trying to solve. And for my girls, well, I know that they are navigating college now with these new powerful tools, something frankly that you and I couldn't have even imagined when we were in school. But while it may be tempting to outsource your studying and your work to these large language models, I beg you not to. And that's because AI chatbots tend to reproduce what researchers call weird viewpoints. That's an acronym. Western, educated, industrialized, rich, and democratic. Look, AI isn't going away. And admittedly, it can be a really powerful tool. But you don't want it doing your thinking for you. I'm Dr. Sanjay Gupta, helping you live a better life.
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So the World Cup is back on. Now the semifinals. France and Spain are playing right now. Argentina and England tomorrow. And the World Cup final is Sunday. And the halftime show for Sunday's World Cup final, Chris Martin of Coldplay is curating the music. And it'll be Shakira and Madonna and Coldplay, presumably, right? France and Spain are playing right now. It's Q101 and Hold Me in the Dark for Miles Smith. We

Beastie Boys. Their Hello Nasty album was released 28 years ago today in 98 here in the States. Intergalactic on their Remote Control, Body Movin'. It was the first album with Mixmaster Mike as an official member of the Beastie Boys, that Hello Nasty album. So I'll play another song from Hello Nasty for the History of Alternative Daily feature at 6 p.m. tonight on Q101.

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16: Everyone poops. It's not just the name of a classic potty training book. It's a universal truth. Even though everyone does it, almost no one wants to talk about it. Dr. Tricia Pasricha wants to change that. She's the author of a new book. It's called You've Been Pooping All Wrong. And she says there are three critical P's of pooping. The first is propulsion. Both the voluntary push you exert and the involuntary contractions that happen naturally within your body. Top line, when you feel the need to go, don't hold it. The second P is pliability, which refers to stool softness. The keys to this one are making sure you're drinking enough water and eating enough fiber. And the last P is for pelvic floor. If you can get your knees up above your waist while you're on the toilet, like on a stool or a garbage can or a stack of books even, that can make all the difference. I'm Dr. Sanjay Gupta, helping you live a better life.
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And headlights from In Color.

Epic, Faith No More, who posted about a month ago that they may be getting back together, some sort of reunion. The post was just a crowd shot with 2027 on the Faith No More Instagram. Pete and Hammond. Yeah, Pete and Hammond listening in Hammond. Today it's hot. Hot, Pete, I know. Maybe pop into the Horseshoe Casino. You know, it's air conditioned. For safety, of course.

I used to go to this bar, Joyce Manor, to catch some of the home run derby last night. I like the new format, swings per round and not the timer thing. And Jordan Walker of the Cardinals beat out on Schwarber. Murakami, White Sox, had 9 home runs. Pretty cool. And I like the whole boxing thing they had, that a boxing announcer guy was doing the intros. It was on Netflix, but they did make a Chris Berman reference. Yeah, so it wasn't terrible. Q101.

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At 7:20, we get you on the phone for Clash with Kenzie. 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Funniest headlines of the week, you choose between two stories we break down. 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

So if you're heading to Wrigley tonight and or tomorrow night for the Noah Kahan concert, look for the Q101 tent inside Gallagher Way tonight and tomorrow night before Noah Kahan goes on stage. Demand your free things from the Q101 tent. Two songs from Noah Kahan now on

0: 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We've detected unusual seismic activity near Sacramento, California. 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

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Their new album, This Mirror Weighs a Ton, will be out August 20th for Interpol. 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
3: 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Thanks for listening in Woodridge, Allie, today. 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

the neighborhood are playing Lollapalooza, which starts 2 weeks from Thursday. And if you're not going to Grant Park for Lolla, maybe you want to spend some time here in our Loungeapalooza. 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

So for keeping up with the World Cup, Spain won their match today 2-0 over France. They're in the final on Sunday. England and Argentina, the other semifinal tomorrow. And, I don't know who to root for. They're all having fun, staying hydrated. Of course, that's hydration, Franks. But whose fans have the best chance? That's who I'm rooting for. Which team's fans are most like the Tartan Army? That's the team I'm pulling for in the World Cup. Right? Q101.

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Sublime are part of the Aftershock Festival in October, and your chance right now to qualify to win a trip there when you text the national keyword SIRENS, S-I-R-E-N-S, SIRENS, to 95819. And Queens of the Stone Age also performing at Aftershock, and this song was released a few hours ago. Checking it out for the first time here, brand new Queens of the Stone Age on Q101. 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

0: If you miss a moment of Brian and Kenzie in the morning, you miss a lot. We gave some rules out for the Noah Kahn shows at Wrigley Field that everybody should abide by. Let people get back to their spot, too, because that is the biggest fear and anxiety-ridden deal that I have when I'm in that pit. If I come back, I'm never going to get my spot back. Mm-hmm. Everybody, I mean, so you go to the bathroom, you're back. You're going for like a half hour by the time you get back. Now, I'm pretty big.
1: Big guy.
0: So, 6'4 and a quarter. So, when I come back to my spot that I got in general admission, I'm definitely going to block somebody that just walked in there, and they think
1: the
0: I'm an
1: smallest girl in the world.
0: And they think I'm a jerk.
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17: A better life with Dr. Sanjay Gupta.
18: When you need your body to perform, but some of your muscles are having trouble, other muscles can sometimes help compensate. This is a great thing short term, but long term it can lead to serious and even chronic aches and pains. So if you've got nagging stiffness or irritation somewhere, don't push through it. Try to figure out why it's happening and how you can correct it. Strength and conditioning specialist Dana Santa says performing exercises at a deliberate tempo makes it easier to notice when the wrong muscles are taking over, and also gives the intended muscles a chance to engage before that compensation kicks in. Dana suggests that starting with primary movement patterns such as squatting, hinging, pushing, pulling, rotating, and core can help make compensation easiest to identify and to address. I'm Dr. Sanjay Gupta, helping you live a better life.
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the Red Hot Chili Peppers. Different from the Red Hot Chili Pipers, of course, the Red Hot Chili Pipers are from Scotland. They play bagpipes, and they're fun in their own right, but not the Chili Peppers. Chili Peppers, cool. History of Alternative Daily at 6 o'clock, a song from an album released 28 years ago today, in 1998. Second song from the 80s, post-punk band, one of the cool bands playing Riot Fest in September, so those two after Messy from Lola Young on Q101.

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2: So it was 28 years ago today in 98 that Beastie Boys released their fifth album, Hello Nasty. Intergalactic, played that earlier this afternoon on the album, Remote Control, three MCs and one DJ. The fifth album from the Beastie Boys, the first album with Mixmaster Mike as an official member of the Beastie Boys. And I've told the story a bunch over the years. At the time, they went to a listening party. It was out at LAX. They had it decked out as Air Nasty Retro Airlines, and I didn't keep the Air Nasty barf bag. I've looked for it online. Maybe it doesn't exist. Maybe I'm just imagining it. But from the Hello Nasty album, Beastie Boys and Body Movement, the history of alternative.
3: Ready? One. You will do this four times with the left, four with the right, then eight times with the left.

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17: You know, it's funny, when I think back to what the typical American dinner looked like when you and I were kids, there's usually some kind of meat featured at the center of the plate. Vegetables are there, but often thought of as a side dish. More and more, though, we are coming to realize that a plant-based diet, with little or no meat even, is going to be a healthier way to eat for just about everyone. New study out of the University of Hawaii Cancer Center found that eating a high-quality plant-rich diet that includes whole grains, vegetables, and fruits may prevent cognitive impairment even when people start that diet in their late 50s and 60s. Yeah, it's important to make sure you're getting enough protein, fats, complex carbohydrates. Just because you cut out or even cut back on meat, though, is not a license to eat whatever you want. Focus on eating whole, real foods. I'm Dr. Sanjay Gupta, helping you live a better life.

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Two from Noah Kahan, Dial Drunk, and Doors, which is off his new album, The Great Divide, from Noah Kahan into Doors. Gates should be open in a few minutes at Wrigley. 6:30, the gates should be open, and then Gigi Preston and Noah Kahan. If you're going to the show tonight and or tomorrow night, look inside Gallagher Way for the Q101 tent. Say hi. Grab a tchotchke. All the things. Noah Kahan at Wrigley tonight. Share your stuff on our Q101 socials as well. 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
9: If I were to ask you what makes for a good night's sleep, you'd probably say a dark, quiet room, not too many things on your mind. 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Temperature may be one of the most underappreciated factors in sleep. 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

0: Your music plush.
1: Hey, this is Matt Schultz from Cage the Elephant. This is our new song, Beaches in Tennessee. It's your music plus.
0: Cage the Elephant's Matt Schultz on how the song Beaches in Tennessee was written.
1: Yeah, Brad had written this really sick riff that he'd showed me months before, and we were all excited about it. He laid it down, the producer came in, and they started building out the track. Jared came in and laid down the drums, and then the song came together fairly quickly after that. I usually improv melodies over it, and we choose the ones that kind of speak to us. But yeah, it was an awesome day.

So Lollapalooza starts 2 weeks from Thursday in Grants Park, and Biba Doobie performing on that Sunday, August 2nd of Lolla. Biba Doobie here with the Marias on Q101. And All I Did Was Dream of You.

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0: A better life with Dr. Sanjay Gupta.
12: We talk a lot here about ultra-processed foods and the many ways in which they can negatively impact your health. They've been linked to weight gain, obesity, type 2 diabetes, cardiovascular disease, even cancer. And now a new study out of UCSF found that high ultra-processed food intake was associated with something called intramuscular fat, which is exactly what it sounds like. That's fat inside your muscles, which can cause them to become weaker. Now, in this particular study, the researchers noticed more wear and tear and pain in people's knees because of weakened thigh muscles. Cutting back on ultra-processed foods isn't easy. The CDC estimates at least half the calories in our diet come from ultra-processed foods. But if you're looking to eat cleaner, cutting out sugar-sweetened beverages, that may be the best number one thing you can do to try and get started. I'm Dr. Sanjay Gupta, helping you live a better life.
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Ryan Phillips. Good to see you tonight at the Noah Kahan Show at Wrigley. If you're going tonight and or tomorrow night, look for the Q101 tent inside Gallagher Way. And then Noah Kahan tonight. Share a bunch of stuff on the Q101 socials, the videos, the pictures, and see you tomorrow here. New from Buffalo, Traffic Jam on Q101. This is Fool's Gold. What do you say?

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1: 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We got a full tank of gas, half a pack of cigarettes. 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Hit it.
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